Welcome back to KOTZ Radio, 720 AM. Roy here. The time is 4:06 PM on Monday, September 29, 2026. I have a happy birthday message and a song request to go with that birthday message. So happy birthday to Laura Oviok in Point Hope. Many more years to come. Enjoy your special day. From Edna, Ricky, and Emma in Point Hope. And they just wanted any gospel song in the system. So let's see, I chose a pretty neutral one. Thank You, Lord by Johnson Stalker. So we're thanking the Lord for another day. So let's get the song playing. The time is 4:07 p.m. Thank you for listening to KOTZ Radio, 720 a.m.

hold on. Dad. Hold on. I got to start this record over again. Wait a minute. Dad. Still on this record. I'ma play this for y'all. Hey, y'all get some more drinks going on. I sound a whole lot better.

Welcome back to KOTZ Radio, 720 AM. Roy here. The time is 4:33 PM on Tuesday, September 29, 2026. We got carried away with the music, so we're about 3-4 minutes late to the show. But better late than never, I always say. All right, so the whatchamacallit weather coming right up, starting with tomorrow's forecast, and then we'll do current conditions, and then high tide, low tide, and then sunrise, sunset for Kotzebue. All right, western Arctic coast, Point Hope, Point Lay, and Cape Lisburn. Tomorrow, Wednesday, chance of snow, highs in the mid-30s, north winds to 25 miles per hour. Tomorrow night, mostly cloudy, lows around 30 degrees, northeast winds to 20 miles per hour. Point Lay, lows around 20 degrees. Noatak Valley and Red Dog Mine. Tomorrow, mostly cloudy, highs in the mid-30s, north winds to 10 miles per hour. Day long, mountains, slight chance of snow. Tomorrow night, partly cloudy, lows around 15 degrees, north winds to 15 miles per hour. Kivalina and Red Dog Dock. Tomorrow, chance of snow, highs in the mid-30s, north winds to 20 miles per hour. Tomorrow night, mostly clear, lows around 20 degrees, north winds to 20 miles per hour. Lower Kobuk Valley, Norvik, Selawik, Kiana. Tomorrow, mostly cloudy, highs in the mid-30s, north winds to 10 miles per hour. Tomorrow night, mostly cloudy, lows around 20 degrees, north winds to 10 miles per hour. Baldwin Peninsula, forecast for Kotzebue. Tomorrow, partly sunny, slight chance of snow, highs in the mid-30s, north winds to 15 miles per hour. Tomorrow night, partly cloudy, lows in the mid-20s, north winds to 15 miles per hour. Northern Seward Peninsula, Buckland and Deering. Tomorrow, mostly cloudy, slight chance of snow, highs in the mid-30s, northwest winds to 10 miles per hour. Deering, snow likely, and slight chance of rain. Tomorrow night, mostly cloudy, lows around 20 degrees, north winds to 10 miles per hour. Deering, chance of snow. Upper Kobuk Valleys, Ambler, Shungnak, and Kobuk. Tomorrow, cloudy skies, slight chance of snow, highs around 30 degrees, light winds. Kobuk, chance of snow. Tomorrow night, mostly cloudy, lows around 20 degrees, light winds. Southern Chukchi Seacoast, Shishmaref, and Diomede. Tomorrow, rain and snow likely, little or no snow accumulation. Highs in the mid-30s, northwest winds to 20 miles per hour. Tomorrow night, mostly cloudy, lows around 30 degrees, north winds to 20 miles per hour. All right, now we're going to move on to current conditions in the villages updated at the top of the hour. And we're going to start with Kotzebue. Kotzebue is partly cloudy right now. 34 degrees, north winds 21 miles per hour, gust going 28 miles per hour, feels like 22 degrees. Kivalina is raining, 33 degrees, north winds 20 miles per hour, gust going 28 miles per hour, feels like 21 degrees. Nome, no place like Nome, mostly clear skies. 38 degrees, northwest winds, 12 miles per hour. Gust going 17 miles per hour. Feels like 30 degrees. Point Hope is cloudy, 33 degrees. North winds, 15 miles per hour. Feels like 22 degrees. Point Lay is snowing, 30 degrees. Calm winds,
feels like 30. Red Dog Mine, mostly cloudy, 27 degrees. Northwest winds, 22 miles per hour. Gust, going 28 miles per hour. Feels like 11 degrees. Ooh, chilly in Red Dog. And let's see, Shishmaref is foggy and snowing, 34 degrees. Northwest winds, 21 miles per hour. Gust, going 27 miles per hour. Feels like 22 degrees. All right. Next up is Kiana, cloudy skies, 33 degrees, north winds 9 miles per hour, feels like 25 degrees. Ambler, cloudy skies, 32 degrees, west winds 4 miles per hour, feels like 27 degrees. Deering is snowing, 35 degrees, northwest winds 17 miles per hour. Gust going 23 miles per hour. Wind chill is 24 degrees. Narvik is cloudy, 33 degrees. North winds 14 miles per hour. Gust going 18 miles per hour. Feels like 23 degrees. No attack, all defense. Mostly clear skies, 34 degrees. North winds 14 miles per hour, gust going 19 miles per hour, feels like 24 degrees. Chungnak, shout out Chungnak, foggy and snowing, 32 degrees, veering winds 5 miles per hour, feels like 26 degrees. All right, now we're headed to Kotzebue again to look at low tide and high tide for today. Low tide was 7 minutes ago at 0.1 feet. At 4:33 p.m. where it was 0.1 feet high. So it's virtually low tide right now as we speak. It was only 7 minutes, 8 minutes ago now at 4:33 p.m. low tide. Next up is high tide at 10:51 p.m., 9 minutes before 11 o'clock, and high tide will be 0.7 feet high. High tide at 10:51 p.m. is the next tide, and one more time for good luck, high tide is next at 10:51 p.m. Low tide is now. All right. We're still in Kotzebue for sunrise and sunset for the last 2 days of this month, today and tomorrow. This morning in Kotzebue, the sun rose at 8:56 a.m. and it's going to set tonight at 8:22 p.m. That will give us a total of 11 hours, 26 minutes, and 4 seconds of daylight today with the sun above the horizon. That is 7 minutes and 18 seconds less daylight than we had yesterday. Tomorrow, Wednesday the 30th, the sun rises at 8:59 a.m., a hair before 9 a.m. And then it sets tomorrow at 8:18 p.m. And that's going to give us 11 hours, 18 minutes, and 46 seconds of sunlight, which is 7 minutes and 18 seconds less daylight than today. All right, let's check the email. Let's see. Nothing song request or birthday related. The time is 4:42 p.m. We're 7 seconds away from 4:43. Let's open up the phone lines for another 12 minutes here. Give us a call at 442-3434 for song request and birthday slash anniversary messages. You can also email us message@kotz.org. Thank you for tuning in to KOTZ Radio, 720 AM. Coming up next is the band Fun with Some Nights.

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3: 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My name is Roy, your evening announcer. The time right now is 5:29 p.m. on, what's today, Tuesday, September 29, 2026. Coming up next, we got the whatchamacallit weather. All right, so you know the drill. We start with tomorrow's forecast. Let's do our first region, the Western Arctic Coast. That includes Point Hope, Point Lay, and Cape Lisburn. 2 points and a cape. Tomorrow, Wednesday, chance of snow. Highs in the mid-30s, north winds to 25 miles per hour. Tomorrow night, mostly cloudy, lows around 30 degrees, northeast winds to 20 miles per hour. Point Lay, lows around 20 degrees. Noatak Valley and Red Dog Mine. Tomorrow, mostly cloudy, highs in the mid-30s, north winds to 10 miles per hour. Day-long, mountains, slight chance of snow. Tomorrow night, partly cloudy, lows around 15 degrees, north winds to 15 miles per hour. Kivalina and Red Dog, Dock. Tomorrow, chance of snow, highs in the mid-30s, north winds to 20 miles per hour. Tomorrow night, mostly clear skies, lows around 20 degrees, north winds to 20 miles per hour. Lower Kobuk Valley, Narvik, Selowik, Kayana. Tomorrow, mostly cloudy, highs in the mid-30s, north winds to 10 miles per hour. Tomorrow night, mostly cloudy, lows around 20 degrees, north winds to 10 miles per hour. Baldwin Peninsula, forecast for Kotzebue. Tomorrow, partly sunny, slight chance of snow, highs in the mid-30s, north winds to 15 miles per hour. Tomorrow night, partly cloudy, lows in the mid-20s, north winds to 15 miles per hour. Northern Seward Peninsula, Buckland and Deering. Tomorrow, mostly cloudy, slight chance of snow, highs in the mid-30s, northwest winds to 10 miles per hour. Deering, snow likely and slight chance of rain. Tomorrow night, mostly cloudy, lows around 20 degrees, north winds to 10 miles per hour. Deering, chance of snow. Upper Kobuk Valleys, Ambler, Shungnak, and Kobuk. Tomorrow, cloudy skies, slight chance of snow, highs around 30 degrees, light winds. Kobuk, chance of snow. Tomorrow night, mostly cloudy, lows around 20 degrees, light winds. Southern Chukchi Seacoast, Shishmaref, and Diomede. Tomorrow, rain and snow likely, little or no snow accumulation, highs in the mid-30s, northwest winds to 20 miles per hour. Tomorrow night, mostly cloudy, lows around 30 degrees, north winds to 20 miles per hour. All right, now for current conditions in the villages, updated at the top of the hour. Starting with Kotzebue. Kotzebue is cloudy. Darn, it is mostly. It is cloudy. 34 degrees, north winds 19 miles per hour. Feels like 22 degrees. Kivalina has unknown precipitation. Spooky. 33 degrees, north winds 18 miles per hour. Feels like 21 degrees. Nome, no place like Nome. Mostly cloudy skies. 38 degrees, northwest winds, 8 miles per hour, feels like 31 degrees. Point Hope, cloudy skies, 33 degrees, north winds 15 miles per hour, gust going 20 miles per hour, feels like 22 degrees. Point Lay is snowing, 31 degrees, south winds 5 miles per hour, feels like 25 degrees. Red Dog Mine, mostly cloudy, 27 degrees, northwest winds 22 miles per hour, gust going 28 miles per hour. Feels like 11 degrees. Chilly, chilly, and Red Dog. Shishmaref, mostly cloudy, 34 degrees, north winds 21 miles per hour, gust going 30 miles per hour. Feels like 22 degrees. Kiana is snowing, 32 degrees, north winds 10 miles per hour, feels like 23 degrees. Ambler is cloudy, 33 degrees, west winds 5 miles per hour, feels like 28 degrees. Deering, mostly cloudy, 34 degrees, west wind 16 miles per hour, gust going 26 miles per hour, feels like 23 degrees. Narvik, cloudy skies, 33 degrees, north winds 14 miles per hour, feels like 23 degrees. No attack, all defense, mostly clear skies, 33 degrees, north winds 12 miles per hour, feels like 23 degrees. Shungnak, shout out Shungnak, fog and snow, 32 degrees, west winds 5 miles per hour, feels like 26 degrees. Alright. Now we move back to Kotzebue for low tide and high tide for today. Low tide was 1 hour ago at 4:33 p.m. where it was 0.1 feet high. Next up is high tide at 10:51 p.m. where it will be 0.7 feet high. 9 minutes before 11 p.m., 10:51 p.m. is high tide. And one more time for good luck. The next tide is high tide at 10:51 p.m. All right, sunrise and sunset for today and tomorrow in Kotzebue. The sun rose this morning at 8:56 a.m. and is going to set at 8:22 p.m. tonight. That's going to give us 11 hours, 26 minutes, and 4 seconds of the sun being above the horizon, which is 7 minutes, 18 seconds less than yesterday. Tomorrow, Wednesday the 30th, the last day of the month, the sun rises at 8:59 a.m. and it sets at 8:18 p.m. And that will give us 11 hours, 18 minutes, and 46 seconds of light, which is 7 minutes, 18 seconds less than today. All right, that's going to do it for your weather update for this hour. The time is 5:37 p.m. Thank you for tuning in to KOTZ Radio, 7:20 a.m. Next song up is The Sign by Ace of Base from the year 1993, supposedly. All right, here we go.

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2: You're listening to statewide news from Alaska Public Media. I'm Ava White. The U.S. Army Corps of Engineers opened a 45-day public comment period this month for the first proposed mine in the Ambler Mining District. KOTZ's Desiree Hagen reports.
3: The proposed mine is dependent on the proposed Ambler Road, a 211-mile private industrial road that would connect multiple prospective mines to the Dalton Highway. The Arctic mine site is about 23 miles northeast of Kobuk, at the headwaters of a creek in the Kobuk River watershed. According to the Corps, the Arctic mine would operate for about 13 years and process roughly 11,000 tons of ore a day. It would require filling more than 120 acres of wetland and streams and disturb roughly 1,700 acres. The project includes two gravel access roads connecting to the Doll Creek Airstrip and the Ambler Road. Ambler Metals, a joint venture between Canadian Trilogy Metals and Australian South 32, is the company that wants to build the mine. The company estimated the project would cost about $1.3 billion and create more than 1,000 construction jobs. Ambler Metals released a statement saying it welcomes the public process and remains committed to meeting high environmental standards while supporting subsistence lifestyles in the region. Alaska Senators Lisa Murkowski and Dan Sullivan both called the district's mineral deposits critical to the state and national economy. Representative Nick Begich called for a, quote, prioritized, transparent, and expeditious review. Nano Regional Corporation, an Alaska Native corporation and partner with Ambler Metals, encouraged shareholders to participate in the process. It did not push for a particular position. The people who know this region best should have a voice in the decisions that shape it, said Liz Coyote-Crevalho, Nana's vice president of lands, in an emailed statement. Quote, we encourage everyone to learn about the process, get involved, and make your voices heard. End quote. Not everyone is on board. The National Parks Conservation Association, along with nine other advocacy groups, has sued the federal government over its approval of the Ambler Road. Nawea Tagaban is the group's Alaska campaign director.
4: The federal government is the regulator and the investor here.
3: Just a week before the scoping process opened, the federal government directly invested $35.6 million in Trilogy Metals, Ambler Metals' co-owner. That gives the government an estimated 10% ownership stake in the company.
4: They're making permitting decisions, and also they've invested in the project. How is the federal government supposed to regulate things impartially when they stand to make a benefit off of this?
3: Reactions in the Northwest Arctic have been mixed. At an August 28 Northwest Arctic Borough Assembly meeting, some members pressed Ambler Metals for more detail on local benefits. The Corps plans to hold public scoping meetings in Shugnak, Ambler, Kobuk, and Fairbanks in October, along with a virtual meeting October 19th. Comments can be submitted through the project's website, by email, or by mail through November 2nd. In Kotzebue, I'm Desiree Hagen.
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0: Welcome back to KOTZ Radio, 720 AM. My name is Roy, your evening announcer. The time is 6:21 PM. We're very close to 6:22 PM on Tuesday, September 29, 2026. Coming up next, we got the Yapathon. We're going to do the weather, the Tundra Telegraph, bulletin board, and swap and shop. So, all things. And we're doing this a bit early just because, like yesterday, we have a lot in the bulletin board. And it's going to take us a while to get through it all. And we want to end by 7. No singers tonight, like last night. But I think what we didn't do yesterday was Beale Street Caravan, which is usually the 7 o'clock program. So I'll plug that in at 7 for all you Beale Street Caravan fans. We'll get it this week. That way we don't miss a week. So yeah, let's get into the weather. Starting with tomorrow's forecast in the western Arctic coast. Point Hope, Point Lay, and Cape Lisburn, 2 points in the Cape. Tomorrow, Wednesday, chance of snow, highs in the mid-30s, north winds to 25 miles per hour. Tomorrow night, mostly cloudy, lows around 30 degrees, northeast winds to 20 miles per hour. Point Lay, lows around 20 degrees. Noatak Valley and Red Dog Mine. Tomorrow, mostly cloudy, highs in the mid-30s, north winds to 10 miles per hour. Daylong Mountains, slight chance of snow. Tomorrow night, partly cloudy, lows around 15 degrees, north winds to 15 miles per hour. Kivalina and Red Dog Dock. Tomorrow, chance of snow, highs in the mid-30s, north winds to 20 miles per hour. Tomorrow night, mostly clear skies, lows around 20 degrees, north winds to 20 miles per hour. Lower Kobuk Valley, Narvik, Selawik, Kayena. Tomorrow, mostly cloudy, highs in the mid-30s, north winds to 10 miles per hour. Tomorrow night, mostly cloudy, lows around 20 degrees, north winds to 10 miles per hour. Baldwin Peninsula forecast for Kotzebue. Tomorrow, partly sunny, slight chance of snow, highs in the mid-30s, north winds to 15 miles per hour. Tomorrow night, partly cloudy, lows in the mid-20s, north winds to 15 miles per hour. Northern Seward Peninsula, Buckland and Deering. Tomorrow, mostly cloudy, slight chance of snow, highs in the mid-30s, northwest winds to 10 miles per hour. Deering, snow likely and slight chance of rain. Tomorrow night, mostly cloudy, lows around 20 degrees, north winds to 10 miles per hour. Deering, chance of snow. Upper Kobuk Valleys, Ambler, Shungnak, and Kobuk. Tomorrow, cloudy skies, slight chance of snow, highs around 30 degrees, light winds. Kobuk, chance of snow. Tomorrow night, mostly cloudy, lows around 20 degrees, light winds. Southern Chukchi Seacoast, Shishmaref, and Diomede. Tomorrow, rain and snow likely. Little or no snow accumulation. Highs in the mid-30s, northwest winds to 20 miles per hour. Tomorrow night, mostly cloudy, lows around 30 degrees, north winds to 20 miles per hour. All right, now for current conditions in the villages updated at the top of the hour, starting with Kotzebue. Kotzebue is mostly cloudy. Yep, very cloudy out there. 34 degrees, north wind 16 miles per hour, feels like 23 degrees. Kivalina is raining, 32 degrees, north winds 19 miles per hour, feels like 19 degrees. Nome, No Place Like Nome. Mostly clear skies, 38 degrees. Northwest winds, 11 miles per hour. Feels like 30 degrees. Point Hope, unknown precipitation, 33 degrees. Northwest winds, 14 miles per hour. Feels like 23 degrees. Point Lay, cloudy skies, 29 degrees. South winds, 5 miles per hour. Feels like 23 degrees. Red Dog Mine is mostly cloudy, 27 degrees. Northwest winds, 22 miles per hour. Gust going 28 miles per hour. Feels like 11 degrees. Shishmaref is snowing, 34 degrees. North winds, 21 miles per hour. Gust going 30 miles per hour. Feels like 22 degrees. Kiana also has unknown precipitation, 32 degrees. Northwest winds, 10 miles per hour. Feels like 23 degrees. Ambler, cloudy skies, 32 degrees. Calm winds, feels like 32 degrees. Deering, mostly cloudy, 35 degrees. Northwest winds, 15 miles per hour. Feels like 25 degrees. Narvik is cloudy, 33 degrees. North winds, 14 miles per hour. Gust going 18 miles per hour. Feels like 23 degrees. No attack, all defense, clear skies, 32 degrees. North winds, 15 miles per hour. Gust going 22 miles per hour. Feels like 21 degrees. Shungnak, shout out Shungnak, fog and snow, 32 degrees. West winds, 8 miles per hour. Feels like 24 degrees. Okay, now we're moving back to Kotzebue for low tide and high tide for today. Low tide was 2 hours ago at 4:33 p.m., where it was 0.1 feet high. Next up is high tide at 10:51 p.m., where it will be 0.7 feet high. Again, high tide is next at 10:51 p.m., 9 minutes before 11 o'clock. And one more time for good luck. High tide is next at 10:51 p.m., where it will be 0.7 feet high. Okay, now we're still in Kotzebue for sunrise and sunset for today and tomorrow, the last 2 days of the month. No 31st this month. No 31, just 29 and 30. Okay, today, the 29th, the sun rose at 8:56 a.m. and is going to set at 8:22 p.m., giving us 11 hours, 26 minutes, and 4 seconds of daylight. That is a loss of 7 minutes and 18 seconds from yesterday in terms of sunlight. Tomorrow, Wednesday the 30th, the sun rises at 8:59 a.m. and sets at 8:18 p.m. That will give us 11 hours, 18 minutes, and 46 seconds of daylight, which is a loss of 7 minutes and 18 seconds from today. All right, that's going to do it for your weather update for this hour. The time is 6:30 p.m. I want to apologize to those who just joined us at 6:30 expecting to hear the weather. Like I said earlier, at 6:22 when I began, we got lots in the bulletin board, so we would go overboard if I started at 6:30, so I started a little bit early, about 8 minutes early. That way we can get through all the messages and the swap and shops before the 7 o'clock hour. We're going to do Beale Street Caravan at 7 to make up for yesterday. All right, now we're scheduled for a PSA. I'll be right back after these short messages.
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0: 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My name is Roy, your evening announcer. The time is 6:32 PM on Tuesday, September 29, 2026. Coming up next, we have the Tundra Telegraph. To friends of Faye Hanarak, this is to inform you that she passed away on September 24th, 2026. Please keep her in your prayers. From Judy McLean in Anchorage. And let's see, we have September schedule of events at the Youth Center for youth ages 8 to 14 at the Youth Center, 946 Wanda Street. Tomorrow, the last day of the month, is open house for the youth at 3:30 p.m. to 5 p.m. City of Kotzebue, public notice, Mayor Chase has scheduled a special city council meeting for Wednesday, September 30 at 5:15 p.m., tomorrow at 5:15 p.m., City Council Chambers, 258 Azan Apple, 3rd Avenue. The public is encouraged to attend. For citizens who want to participate telephonically, call 1-800-315-6338 with the access code 49401 pound sign. Please contact the office of the city clerk at 907-442-5108 or 907-412-2489 if you have any questions. Swan Lake Boat Harbor, annual removal and storage of dock floats. All boats and trailers must be removed by Wednesday, September 30. To avoid delays and ensure public works efforts proceed efficiently, all boats and trailers must be cleared from the harbor and adjacent staging/parking areas no later than tomorrow, September 30. For more information, contact Parks and Rec 442-3106 or 412-3446. October Movie Night at the Youth Center, 946 Wanda Street, will be this Friday, October 2nd. So Friday at 4 p.m. for ages 5 to 10 years old is Minions and Monsters. And then at 6 p.m. is for 11 to 17-year-olds. Godzilla Minus One is the movie. Snacks and drinks will be provided for all. Robin Fryer Meet and Greet in Kotzebue will be Saturday, October 3rd, 3 p.m. to 5 p.m. at the Kotzebue Lions Club, 534 Bison Street in Kotzebue. Come meet with Robin, food and beverages provided. Toyo Stove Repair Class, October 5 through 9 at the Alaska Technical Center. To register, call 442-1512 or email recruiting at nwarctic.org. General Election, Tuesday, October 6th. The polling place will be at the Northwest Arctic Borough Assembly Room in Kotzebue. Polls open from 8 a.m. to 8 p.m. KOTZ is excited to announce that our 2026 Fund Drive started yesterday and is going on until October 9. We will have local organizations on air in the afternoons and live singing in the evenings. If your organization has not reserved an afternoon slot yet, please give us a call to schedule at 907-442-3434. If you would like to participate in live singing any of these evenings, call us to talk over details. And speaking of the fundraiser, we have the membership drive. Become a member today by donating. 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A $100 donation gets you two t-shirts or two beanies, or you can mix and match one t-shirt, one beanie, or get a single mug, one mug. A $150 donation gets you three t-shirts or three beanies or two mugs. Or you can do two t-shirts, one beanie, or one t-shirt, two beanies. And then there's a $200 donation, which gets you four t-shirts, or four beanies, or three mugs. And again, with the t-shirts and the beanies, you can mix and match however many you want. There's also going to be a grand prize drawing to be held on October 30th at 4 p.m. And to enter, that's a $50 ticket per ticket for the drawing. Give us a call at 442-3434. And that's going to do it for the Tundra Telegraph. We're going to open the bulletin board, and I'm sure it's a heavy one because I felt it earlier. It's a beefy bulletin board. Okay, now we have the October events for the youth at the Youth Center. Thursday, October 1 is homework / tutoring, 3:45 to 4:15 p.m. And Friday is movie night, ages 5 to 10 at 4 p.m. and ages 11 to 17 at 6 p.m. The 4 p.m. movie is Minions and Monsters. The 6 p.m. movie is Godzilla Minus One. Did anyone misplace a hunting rifle at Kelly River Ranger Station located within Noatak National Preserve? An abandoned firearm was recently discovered in one of the cabins. The National Park Service is hoping to return the firearm to its owner. Please reach out to the Western Arctic National Parklands if you misplaced a rifle at this location. Details and description of the rifle will need to be provided. Please call the NPS Ranger at 907-412-1562. Public notice, City Council write-in candidates letter of intent deadline is October 1 at 5 p.m. And October 1 is Thursday. If a candidate would like to run for City Council as a write-in candidate, a letter of intent must be filed with the City Clerk by October 1 at 5 p.m. The letter of intent requirements are 1. A full name of the candidate, 2. Name of the candidate as the candidate wishes to be written on the ballot by the voter, 3. The office the candidate seeks, 4. The date of the election which the candidate seeks election, 5. The candidate is a United States citizen who is qualified to vote in state elections and has been a resident of the city for 30 days immediately preceding the election and is registered to vote in state elections and is not disqualified under Article 5, Section 2 of the state constitution. Any questions, please contact Donald Jones, City Clerk, at 907-442-5108 or email djones@kotzebue.org. City of Kotzebue public safety announcement. Increased gravel haul activity started September 30 and is going until Thursday, October 1. The City of Kotzebue would like to inform the community that Bryce Construction will be hauling gravel from the ATC dock to Sadie Creek. The section of road from the KEA, windmill to Sadie Creek will be closed from 7 a.m. to 8 p.m. daily during the gravel hauling operation. Please use caution, follow posted signage, and be aware of increased construction vehicle traffic in the area. We appreciate your cooperation and understanding while this work is underway. Any questions or concerns, please direct them to James Morris, Superintendent of Bryce Construction, 907-385-8685, or email james.morris@briceinc.com. NANA has postponed the Kotzebue informal shareholder meeting out of respect for the community members who are laying a loved one to rest in the coming week. Our thoughts and prayers are with them during this difficult time. We will share a new meeting date as soon as details are available. Thank you for your understanding. Public notice: absentee voting started September 21 at 8 a.m. The in-person deadline is October 5 at 5 p.m. And the by-mail deadline is October 1 at 5 p.m. Absentee ballot and voting are available at Kotzebue City Hall, 258 Aznapple, 3rd Avenue, Kotzebue, Alaska, during normal business hours of 8 a.m. to 12 noon and 1 p.m. to 5 p.m. Any questions, please contact Donald Jones, City Clerk, 907-442-5108, or email djones@kotzebue.org. Airport Lane Road Closure, September 23rd through October 7. The City of The City of Kotzebue would like to inform the community that construction of the Bering Air Hangar addition will be closing Airport Lane Road from September 23 to October 7 from 7 a.m. to 7:30 p.m. daily. Please use caution and follow the alternate route for the airport. We appreciate your cooperation and understanding while this work is underway. 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

series of shows, including questions and answers about our region's Western Arctic caribou herd, Fridays at 2 p.m. This Friday, October 2nd, is how to get involved. 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Halloween costume contest, Saturday, October 31 at 6 p.m. at the Youth Center. There is cash prizes for first, second, and third places. The age divisions are babies and toddlers / elementary / teens. Dress scary, dress funny, dress up as a group, or dress as a duo. We can't wait to see your Halloween spirit shine. 6 p.m. at the Youth Center, Halloween night, Saturday, October 31. The Nana Regional Corporation Board of Directors declared a 2026 fall distribution of $16.87 per share payable on or about November 13 to shareholders of record as of November 9. November 6 at 5 p.m. is the deadline to sign up for direct deposit, change your address, or enroll a new shareholder. If you have questions, please contact Shareholder Records at 1-800-478-3301. Northwest Arctic Borough Public Notice. The Northwest Arctic Borough Village Improvement Commission has scheduled the following meetings at the Assembly Chambers in Kotzebue. The VIC work session is Tuesday, November 10 at 1 p.m. The VIC regular meeting will be Wednesday, November 11 at 8:30 a.m. The VIF application deadline is October 31 at midnight. The public can attend by calling 1-800-309-2350 and enter the code 219-1639 #. Please mute your phone unless you are given permission by the chair to speak. 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

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It was pressure sprayed with a hot sea when I stopped using it. The tank is clean and sitting in my backyard for the past 5 years, asking $750. 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And that's going to do it for the swap and shop. Swappity shoppity, we exchanged all our property. And look at that, I started 8 minutes early. We're 5 seconds away from 6:53 p.m. So I did the right move and started early because we would be in the 7 o'clock hour already if I had not started early. The time is 6:53 p.m. Thank you for tuning in to KOTZ Radio 720 a.m. We have a couple of songs and then we're going to have Beale Street Caravan right smack dab at 7 o'clock, and then I'll see you back in action at 8:06 p.m. All right, here comes Adele, Rolling in the Deep. And one more time, thank you for listening to KODZ Radio, 720 a.m.

0: From the concert halls to the juke joints, from churches to festivals in the fields, welcome to another episode of Beale Street Caravan, celebrating the sounds of Memphis and the Mississippi Delta for 30 years. For three decades, Beale Street Caravan has shared the music, culture, and stories of Memphis with listeners around the globe. Major funding for Beale Street Caravan is provided by Memphis Tourism, the Hyde Family Foundation, the Thomas W. Briggs Foundation, Arts Memphis, and the Tennessee Arts Commission. Hi, I'm Jared J.B. Boyd, and this week we have highlights from the 2024 and 2025 Concert to Protect Our Aquifer, live here in Memphis, Tennessee. It's coming up on Beale Street Caravan. Hey, T.O.
1: Hey, J.B. You know, after 30 years of producing Beale Street Caravan, we've learned that every great Memphis story begins with a sense of place.
0: No doubt about it. People travel here from around the world for the blues, soul, rock and roll, barbecue, and the energy that makes Memphis unlike anywhere else on the planet.
1: Yep, but beneath every club, every neighborhood, every recording studio, and every stage sits something most people never think about.
0: You're right, T.O. That's the Memphis Sand Aquifer. It's out of sight, but it's been providing exceptionally clean drinking water to Memphis for generations now.
1: Right. It's one of those things that many of us simply grow up taking for granted. But over the last several years, more and more people have become interested in learning about it as Memphis continues to grow and evolve.
0: Yeah, that's one of the reasons why the annual Concert to Protect Our Aquifer has become such a special and meaningful event. It brings together music lovers, community leaders, volunteers, and nationally recognized artists for an impactful evening that's altogether uniquely Memphis.
1: True that. Since 2019, Beale Street Caravan has been there to help capture those performances. This episode brings together some of our favorite moments from the last two concerts, featuring artists from across the musical spectrum who donated their time and talent for a memorable evening in Midtown Memphis at First Congregational Church.
0: Whether your favorite music is the blues, Americana, folk, roots, or classic Memphis soul, there's something for everyone in today's show. So let's head on over to First Congo Church and listen in. Here's our first performance from the Concert to Protect Our Aquifer, live on Beale Street Caravan.
2: Such an illustrious lineup of artists we get to share the space with. This is beautiful. And a huge thank you to each and every one of y'all who came out and supported this incredible cause.

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Now when you jump in, there's only two ways, either go with the flow or just struggle and strain against the mighty strong pull of the river.

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1: Today's show brings together performances from the 2024 and 2025 concerts to protect our aquifer. Over those two evenings, audiences enjoyed an incredible lineup featuring blues man Bobby Rush, Shamika Copeland, James McMurtry, Steve Forbert, Tom Rush, Tim Easton, Shakira Saida, Alice Howe, Freebo, Marcella Simeon, Ann Harris, Kenny Wayne Shepherd, Eric Lewis, Jimmy Davis, and many more special guests.
0: It's a reminder that no matter where these artists come from, Memphis remains a place where music creates community. Let's get back to the stage at the concerts to protect our aquifer.

0: Exhibit Davis.
1: Hey, everybody. I'm Shamika Copeland. I've been here before. I'm a repeat offender, okay? So I've been here. I'm gonna do this song. It's called Tough Mother. Is that all right? 126 and St. Nick.

How about it for Arthur Nielsen, y'all, on that guitar?

0: Thank you. You guys don't have to be afraid of me. I'm not that tough, really.
1: Tough mother.

Is it because I sang the blues? Or is it because I'm black?

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Here's more music from the concert to protect our aquifer, live on Beale Street Caravan.

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0: Live from NPR News, I'm Giles Snyder. The Supreme Court is allowing the Trump administration to resume, for now, deportations of migrants to countries other than their birthplaces. The court is to hear oral arguments on the case in December, as NPR's Sergio Martinez-Beltran reports.
1: The justices' brief order stayed a lower court order that blocked the third country deportations. The court's three liberal justices objected. The administration has said that a country's assurance that it will not engage in persecution or torture should be enough to deport a non-citizen to a country that's not their own. Solicitor General John Sauer told the justices third country deportations is, quote, an essential tool to remove certain aliens, including some of the worst criminal aliens. The policy has been used to deport tens of thousands of non-citizens to countries in Africa and Latin America, where their attorneys say the migrants face significant harms. Sergio Martinez Beltran, NPR News, Austin, Texas.
0: Hurricane Polo's remnants are bringing more rain to the flood-struck southwest. Flood watches extend from Arizona into central Texas. In New Mexico, state officials report flooded roads and debris on highways. There have been several water rescues in Arizona. President Trump has released what the White House says is a voluntary accord with major tech companies on artificial intelligence, saying they've agreed to self-police AI development.
2: They love our country, they love the world, and they came together and they did something that few people really, it's almost like a constitution in a way.
3: Mr. President, the biggest
2: people in the world signed that, and I signed it as president. And it really is a form of protection.
0: Trump unveiled a one-page document on social media after meeting with tech executives for a Tuesday lunch at the White House. Trump says AI companies are capable of self-policing. The agreement comes amid alarm bells sounded by AI executives who have called on the government to establish guardrails. After more than two tumultuous decades, the U.S. military formally pulls out of Iraq Wednesday. The withdrawal will also mark the end of the anti-ISIS coalition that the U.S. has led since 2014, as NPR's Jane Arraf reports from Baghdad.
4: At what had been the Joint Military Command Center, Iraqi workers are renovating. U.S. officers have operated from here since 2014, when Iraq asked the U.S. military to return to fight the militant group ISIS. On Wednesday, U.S. commanders and Iraqi leaders will mark the withdrawal of U.S. forces 23 years after the United States invaded Iraq.
5: It's a historical day. We are very proud to reach this day.
4: That's Iraqi Armed Forces spokesman Sabah al-Numan. At its height, during an eight-year-long occupation, the U.S. had 170,000 military personnel in Iraq. Jane Arraf, NPR News, Baghdad.
0: And you're listening to NPR News from Washington. The union representing 8,000 EPA employees nationwide has filed a lawsuit over the agency's termination of their union contract last year. From Member Station GBH, Craig LaMolt has more.
6: The EPA terminated its union contract last summer after President Trump signed an executive order ending collective bargaining rights for more than a million federal employees. Lily Simmons heads AFGE Local 3428, which represents EPA employees in New England. She says those workers have lost protections that were in the contract.
7: For example, you go out and you do some water sampling and it's bad. And you need to share that bad news and you need to make sure that people are not using that water as a source of drinking water. But are you going to lose your job for saying so? That is a real concern for people.
6: The executive order cited national security concerns. The EPA has not responded to a request for comment. For NPR News, I'm Craig LaMolt in Boston.
0: In English Premier League soccer, Manchester City is facing repercussions after an independent commission found City guilty of almost all of the 115 charges of financial wrongdoing. The league's chief executive, Richard Masters, says the commission's verdict details how the club systematically broke Premier League rules for nearly a decade. The club denies wrongdoing and says in a statement that it will appeal. Alaska's Fat Bear Contest has a winner. A brown bear named Backpack is this year's champion. Voted the winner of Fat Bear Week at Alaska's Katmai National Park and Preserve. He's estimated to weigh more than 1,000 pounds. I'm Giles Snyder. This is NPR News.
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3: 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My name is Roy, your evening announcer. It is 8:06 p.m. on Tuesday, September 29, 2026. Coming up next, we have the Tundra Telegraph, and then the weather, and then a little bit of music, and then I'll plug in the Inupiaq story of the evening. And then 9 o'clock, we'll do automation, and I'll head out of here. This will be one of the last few times that I leave at 8:30. I think starting, what is it, October 12 or October 13, I'll be here till midnight, but not quite yet. We're still running the fundraiser, and it's going to be an early night. Anyways, let's get into the Tundra Telegraph. To the friends of Faye Hanarak, this is to inform you that she passed away on September 24, 2026. Please keep her in your thoughts and prayers. From Judy McLean in Anchorage. We have September schedule of events at the Youth Center, 946 Wanda Street, for children ages 8 to 14. Wednesday, tomorrow, the 30th, open house for the youth will be 3:30 p.m. to 5 p.m. City of Kotzebue public notice. Mayor Chase has scheduled a special city council meeting for tomorrow, Wednesday, September 30, at 5:15 p.m. City Council Chambers, 258 A as in Apple, 3rd Avenue. The public is encouraged to attend. For citizens who want to participate telephonically, call 1-800-315-6338 with the access code 49401#. Please contact the Office of the City Clerk at 907-442-5108 or 412-2489 if you have any questions. Swan Lake Boat Harbor annual removal and storage of dock floats. All boats and trailers must be removed by Wednesday, September 30. To avoid delays and ensure public works efforts proceed efficiently, all boats and trailers must be cleared from the harbor and adjacent staging/parking areas no later than tomorrow, September 30. Contact Parks and Recreation 442-3106 or 412-3446 for more information. October Movie Night at the Youth Center, 946 Wanda Street, will be this Friday, October 2nd. At 4 p.m. will be the movie Minions and Monsters for ages 5 to 10 years old. And then at 6 p.m., will be Godzilla Minus One for ages 11 to 17 year olds. Snacks and drinks will be provided for all. Robin Fryer Meet and Greet in Kotzebue will be this Saturday, October 3rd, from 3 p.m. to 5 p.m. at the Kotzebue Lions Club, 534 Bison Street in Kotzebue. Come meet with Robin. Food and beverages will be provided. Toyo Stove Repair Class will be October 5 through 9 at the Alaska Technical Center. To sign up, call 442-1512 or email recruiting@nwarctic.org. General election will be next Tuesday, October 6, for the Northwest Arctic Borough. The polling place is the Northwest Arctic Borough Assembly Room in Kotzebue. Polls open from 8 a.m. to 8 p.m. KOTZ is excited to announce that our 2026 fund drive will be held starting yesterday and be going on until October 9. We will have local organizations on air in the afternoons and live singing in the evenings. If your organization has not reserved an afternoon slot yet, please give us a call to schedule 907-442-3434. If you would like to participate in live singing any of these evenings, please call us to talk over details. And speaking of the fundraiser, you can become a member of KOTZ. So we're doing a membership drive. A $50 donation gets you one t-shirt or one beanie. $100 gets you two t-shirts or two beanies, or you could do one and one, one t-shirt, one beanie. Or $100 gets you one mug. $150 gets you three t-shirts or three beanies or two mugs. And you can do a two and one with the t-shirts and beanies. But it's only two mugs. And then $200 gets you four t-shirts or four beanies or three mugs. And again, you can mix and match with the t-shirts and the beanies. Do two and two or three and one, however you like it. And then there's the grand prize drawing to be held on October 30th at 4 p.m. And to enter is a $50 ticket to enter the drawing. Give us a call at 442-3434. All right, that's going to do it for the Tundra Telegraph. Let's open up the weather page. And let's do the weather forecast. As always, we start with tomorrow's forecast. We're going to go into the Western Arctic coast, Point Hope, Point Lay, and Cape Lisburn, 2 points and a cape. Tomorrow, Wednesday, chance of snow, highs in the mid-30s, north winds to 25 miles per hour. Tomorrow night, mostly cloudy, lows around 30 degrees, northeast winds to 20 miles per hour. Point Lay, lows around 20 degrees. Noatak Valley and Red Dog Mine. Tomorrow, mostly cloudy, highs in the mid-30s, north winds to 10 miles per hour. Daylong Mountains, slight chance of snow. Tomorrow night, partly cloudy, lows around 15 degrees, north winds to 15 miles per hour. Kivalina and Red Dog Dock. Tomorrow, chance of snow, highs in the mid-30s, north winds to 20 miles per hour. Tomorrow night, mostly clear skies. Lows around 20 degrees, north winds to 20 miles per hour. Lower Kobuk Valley, Norvik, Saluik, Kayana. Tomorrow, mostly cloudy, highs in the mid-30s, north winds to 10 miles per hour. Tomorrow night, mostly cloudy, lows around 20 degrees, north winds to 10 miles per hour. Baldwin Peninsula, forecast for Kotzebue. Tomorrow, partly sunny, slight chance of snow, highs in the mid-30s, north winds to 15 miles per hour. Tomorrow night, partly cloudy, lows in the mid-20s, north winds to 15 miles per hour. Northern Seward Peninsula, Buckland and Deering. Tomorrow, mostly cloudy, slight chance of snow, highs in the mid-30s, northwest winds to 10 miles per hour. Deering, snow likely and slight chance of rain. Tomorrow night, mostly cloudy, lows around 20 degrees, north winds to 10 miles per hour. Deering, chance of snow. Upper Kobuk Valleys, Ambler, Shungnak, and Kobuk. Tomorrow, cloudy skies, slight chance of snow, highs around 30 degrees, light winds. Kobuk, chance of snow. Tomorrow night, mostly cloudy, lows around 20 degrees, light winds. Southern Chukchi Seacoast, Shishmaref, and Diomede. Tomorrow, rain and snow likely, little or no snow accumulation, highs in the mid-30s, northwest winds to 20 miles per hour. Tomorrow night, mostly cloudy, lows around 30 degrees, north winds to 20 miles per hour. On to current conditions in the villages, updated 16 minutes ago at the top of the hour. Starting with Kotzebue. Kotzebue is partly cloudy, 32 degrees, north winds 19 miles per hour, gust going 27.

0: miles per hour. Feels like 19 degrees. Oh, it's chilly out there. Good thing I layered up. Kivalina, unknown precipitation, 30 degrees. North winds 13 miles per hour. Feels like 19 degrees. Nome, no place like Nome, mostly cloudy skies, 36 degrees. North winds 10 miles per hour. Feels like 28 degrees. Point Hope, fog and snow, 32 degrees, north wind 16 miles per hour, feels like 20 degrees. Point Lay, cloudy skies, 28 degrees, southeast winds 10 miles per hour, feels like 18 degrees. Shishmaref is snowing, 33 degrees, north winds 15 miles per hour, feels like 22 degrees. Kiana is cloudy, 31 degrees, northwest winds 9 miles per hour, feels like 22 degrees. Ambler, cloudy skies, 31 degrees, calm winds, feels like 31. Deering is cloudy, 34 degrees, northwest winds 17 miles per hour, feels like 23 degrees. Narvik is cloudy, 31 degrees, north winds 12 miles per hour, feels like 21 degrees. No attack, all defense, mostly clear skies. 31 degrees, north winds 12 miles per hour. Feels like 21 degrees. Shungnak, shout out Shungnak. Fog and snow. 31 degrees, west winds 8 miles per hour. Feels like 23 degrees. Okay, let's look at low tide and high tide for tonight in Kotzebue specifically. Low tide was way back at 4:33 p.m., where it was 0.1 feet high. And next up in 2.5 hours is high tide at 10:51 p.m., where it will be 0.7 feet high. High tide at 10:51 p.m., 9 minutes before 11 o'clock. And one more time for good luck, high tide is next at 10:51 p.m. And now we're still in Kotzebue for sunrise and sunset for today and tomorrow. This morning, the sun rose in Kotzebue at 8:56 a.m., and it's going to set at 8:22 p.m., giving us 11 hours, 26 minutes, and 4 seconds of daylight. That is 7 minutes and 18 seconds less daylight than yesterday. Tomorrow, the sun rises at 8:59 a.m. and sets at 8:18 p.m. That will give us 11 hours, 18 minutes, and 46 seconds of daylight. And tomorrow we're losing 7 minutes and 18 seconds of light that we had today. Okay, that's going to do it for announcements for today. Thank you for listening to KOTZ Radio 720 AM. Don't forget, later this week we're going to have live singing in the evenings. We'll stay a bit later than 8:30. And yeah, fundraiser. Donate and receive a t-shirt, beanie, or mug. 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All right, the time is 8:20 p.m. Thank you for tuning in to KOTZ Radio 720 a.m. Let's get a song at the beginning. Running Back to You by Vanessa Williams. All right. Good night. Thank you for tuning in to KOTZ Radio 720 AM.
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Up to now, my plan went all right till we tried to put it all together one night, and that's when we noticed that something was definitely wrong. The transmission was a 53, and the motor turned out to be a 73, and when we tried to put in the bolts, all the holes were gone.

walked in with my big lunchbox with help from a friend. 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
0: Oh, yeah.
1: You forgot
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0: 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I forgot the melody.

Jackson, wherever, in Gate City, Bristol, Kingsport, Morpheus, Hibbing.

0: Live from NPR News, I'm Lakshmi Singh. Junior military leaders are expected to hear today about more cuts among the top brass when Defense Secretary Pete Hegseth addresses them today. NPR's Quil Lawrence reports Hegseth has reshaped the senior ranks of the force.
1: Last year, Hegseth commanded senior leaders from all over the world to attend a speech where he mostly talked about themes from his book, The War on Warriors. This year, it will be junior officers and enlisted leaders in the audience, handpicked in part for their physical appearance. Hegseth is expected to announce a 20% cut of admirals and generals posts on top of the purge he's already conducted of senior officers, many of them black or female. Hegseth has often cited cultural issues and says he's restoring a warrior ethos to the military. Critics in Congress say Hegseth should be consulting with lawmakers and offering explanations for firing highly experienced and widely respected military leaders while the country is at war. Quil Lawrence, NPR News.
0: And according to a memo from Hegseth yesterday, the Defense Department will also no longer appoint civilians as tenured college faculty at the U.S.'s military service academies. Well, 23 years after the U.S. invasion of Iraq, American forces are officially out. NPR's Jana Raff says this is not the first time the U.S. has withdrawn.
2: In 2011, after a disagreement with Iraq over the status of U.S. forces here, they left. And then they were invited back by Iraq 3 years later to fight ISIS. So they've stayed since then as part of the U.S.-led international coalition that has been fighting the militant group.
0: NPR's Jana Raff reporting. NPR has learned of a plan for a massive new data center on federal land in Utah. NPR's Jeff Brumfield reports it would involve building hundreds of nuclear reactors.
3: The proposal seen by NPR came from the company Valor Atomics. Valor already has a test reactor operating in Utah, but it wants to build around 450 more small nuclear reactors on 9,000 acres of federal land. The reactors would provide power for data centers, among other things. Neil Clark with the Southern Utah Wilderness Alliance says Valor isn't the only company quietly seeking to build data centers on public lands.
4: It's pretty obvious that they are trying to keep these proposals and these processes totally under the radar to make sure the public is kept in the dark.
3: The Bureau of Land Management says the public will have an opportunity to comment on the proposal after the agency reviews the application for completeness. Jeff Brumfield, NPR News.
0: Federal judges ruled that the Trump administration can deport the Palestinian-born leader of Wisconsin's largest mosque. The government said Salah Sarsour poses a foreign policy threat. It cites terrorism convictions in Israel from decades ago. The administration also accuses Sarsour of lying about it when he applied for a green card, but the judge rejected that argument. You're listening to NPR News. The United Kingdom's advising all of its universities to cut ties with the China General Technology Research Institute. The government accuses the Chinese government of using the facility to develop spy technology. Britain's domestic intelligence agency, MI5, says more than 100 academics tied to the UK have worked on projects secretly funded by Chinese intelligence. The U.S. economy's expanded at a pace of 2.2% in the second quarter. The Commerce Department saying consumer spending and business investment were strong. Consumer spending accounts for about 70% of U.S. economic activity. Backpack is getting a lot of social media adoration after emerging the chunky champion of Alaska's Fat Bear Week with an estimated weight of more than 1,000 pounds. Alaska Public Media's Ava White has more.
5: Backpack, also known as Number 89, got his nickname because he'd hold onto his mama's back as they'd cross the Brooks River in Katmai National Park and Preserve. He's now 20 years old. Backpack has gained so much weight over the summer that his before and after photos look like totally different brown bears. Katmai Park Ranger Sarah Bruce says Backpack isn't an aggressive bear.
6: He's more of like a stoic presence on the river. He doesn't really get into drama or cause any like upset in the hierarchy. He holds his own very quietly.
5: His victory was declared Tuesday evening after he triumphed in the competition that drew a record number of voters from around the world. For NPR News, I'm Ava White in Anchorage.
0: I'm Lakshmi Singh, NPR News. In Washington.
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8: You're listening to Statewide News from Alaska Public Media. I'm Ava White. Three of the four candidates for governor appealed to Southeast Alaskans for support at a forum in Ketchikan on Tuesday. The Alaska Marine Highway System and its role connecting Southeast communities took much of the spotlight during the roughly 90-minute forum at the annual meeting of the Economic Development Group, Southeast Conference. All three candidates underscored the vital role the ferry system plays in connecting communities across coastal Alaska. Republicans Chuck Taylor and Dave Bronson each endorsed a plan that calls for six new vessels and a more than 25% boost in port calls in the coming decades. Democrat Jonathan Kreis Tompkins said he'd like to insulate the ferry system from political pressure by making the Marine Highways leadership more independent, akin to the University of Alaska's Board of Regents.
9: It's just a completely broken down system, and it has really suffered from neglect, I think, from political leadership. And operating funding has been vetoed and jeopardized by this governor. Southeast Alaska and coastal Alaska have borne the brunt of that, and we need to turn that around.
8: The fourth candidate, Republican Bernadette Wilson, did not attend the forum. The three candidates also touched on fisheries. Taylor said he'd support the Alaska Seafood Marketing Institute and work to fight what he said was an uptick in fish falsely labeled as Alaska caught. Bronson said he'd look to take on the trawling industry, which is often blamed for scooping up valuable species like salmon and halibut as bycatch. Bronson said he'd look to prioritize sport, subsistence, and small boat commercial fishing ahead of industrial trawling.
10: They say, well, we're inside our quotas. And I go, well, maybe your quotas are way too high, because this is textbook overfishing. That's what we're doing.
8: Kreis Tompkins said he, quote, directionally agreed with Bronson on the bycatch issue, and he said he'd look to boost the value of Alaska salmon by publicly spotlighting the shortcomings of what he called oligarch-owned, fish-trap-harvested Russian salmon. The candidates are set to meet for more debates in the coming weeks, including Alaska Public Media's debate for the state next Thursday, October 8th. A 78-year-old Ketchikan man died in a car crash Saturday on North Tongass Highway. According to Alaska State Troopers, John Olson was driving southbound just after 3 p.m. when his car veered off the road near South Point Higgins. Both North Tongass EMS and state troopers responded to the scene. Olson, who was the sole occupant of the vehicle, was taken to the Peace Health Ketchikan Medical Center, where he died of his injuries a few hours later. He was believed to be wearing a seatbelt. Olson's next of kin were at the hospital when he died. His remains are being transported to the state medical examiner's office for an autopsy. This is Alaska Public Media.
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13: And we're back here at KOTZ. The time now is 8:09. Good morning, everybody. We'll go ahead and take a look at the current conditions for this hour. Here in Kotzebue, we've got clear skies, 28 degrees, north winds at 8, 19 degrees of wind chill. Barrow's got snow and fog, 28 degrees, north winds at 15, 16 degrees of wind chill, 2.5 mile visibility. Kivalina has unknown precipitation, 31 degrees, north winds at 13, 20 degrees of wind chill. Nome's got clear skies, 28 degrees, north winds at 7, 20 degrees of wind chill. Point Hope is cloudy, 31 degrees, north winds at 16, 19 degrees of wind chill. Point Lay's got snow, 26 degrees, north winds at 19, 12 degrees of wind chill. Red Dog is cloudy, 21 degrees, winds are calm. Shishmaref's got snow, 35 degrees, northwest winds at 19, gusting to 30, 24 degrees of wind chill. Unalakleet mostly cloudy, 29 degrees, north winds at 5, 23 degrees of wind chill. Golovin is cloudy, 30 degrees, northwest winds at 10, 21 degrees of wind chill. Koyuk is mostly cloudy, 26 degrees, northwest winds at 3, 22 degrees of wind chill. Kayana is cloudy, 26 degrees, northwest winds at 13, 14 degrees of wind chill. Ambler is cloudy, 24 degrees. Winds are calm. Deering, mostly cloudy, 34 degrees. Northwest winds at 14, 24 degrees. The wind chill. Norvik is clear, 24 degrees. Northwest winds at 8, 14 degrees. The wind chill. Notak, mostly cloudy, 23 degrees. Winds are calm. Shungnak's got snow, 24 degrees. West winds at 6, 16 degrees. The wind chill. White Mountains got snow, 26 degrees. North winds at 8, 17 degrees. The wind chill. And Shaktulik is cloudy, 32 degrees. North winds at 11, 23 degrees. The wind chill. Once again, here in Kotzebue, we've got clear skies, 28 degrees. North winds at 8, 19 degrees. The wind chill. Relative humidity is at 65%. Barometric pressure 29.86, and we've got 10-mile visibility. That's going to do it for the current conditions. The time now is 8:12. Coming up about 8:20, we'll go and take a look at the messages that we have for this morning. 8:30 will be the weather, and 9 o'clock will be Native America Calling.

0: Managing Alaska's wildlife for future conservation means finding the right balance. SCI Alaska Chapter supports wildlife management, grounded in science and respectful of subsistence traditions. Our efforts seeking better wildlife management don't change subsistence priority. 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SCI Alaska Chapter. 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
2: This is National Native News. I'm Jill Freitas. Canadian political leaders are condemning as despicable a white nationalist demonstration on Indigenous land in British Columbia. As Dan Karpinchuk reports, the Royal Canadian Mounted Police are now investigating the incident.
3: The group displayed a sign near a former residential school that appeared to question the existence of children's remains. Their demonstration took place on land belonging to the Tecumloops-Tessequatmec Reserve near Kamloops. Police were called and members of the group wearing masks moved on through the city. Police officials say they take the matter seriously and are investigating. British Columbia is in the middle of a provincial election campaign, and New Democratic Party leader David Eby condemned the demonstration as disgusting.
4: This isn't who we are as British Columbians. We have seen a rise in this kind of white nationalist behavior in the province, and we got to do more to fight it.
3: And the province's Conservative Party leader, Lauren Dirksen, also voiced his disapproval.
5: What happened yesterday, it was appalling, and I hope that our law enforcement does everything they can and everything that is available to them to make sure that events like that do not happen in our province.
3: Prime Minister Mark Carney called the demonstration both cowardly and abhorrent, adding that it had no place in this country. In a statement, the chief of the Tecumloops-Tessequatmec, Roseanne Casimir, said it was deeply concerning, adding that her people had a right to feel safe in their homes and in their communities. According to the Canadian Anti-Hate Network, a white nationalist group called the Second Sons views violence as necessary and inevitable to defend their movement, attack opposition, and ethnically cleanse Canada. For National Native News, I'm Dan Karpinchuk.
2: A federal court judge required the proposed Donlin Gold Mine project to re-examine some of its possible environmental impacts. This week, a draft from that supplemental report was released for public comment. KYUK Samantha Watson reports on its findings.
6: Last year's court order hinged on the possible environmental impact of the dam that would hold back waste from the proposed Donlin Gold Mine project, called a tailings dam. Donlin Gold plans for the construction of a dam taller than the Great Pyramid of Giza, with capacity to contain millions of tons of production waste. The U.S. Army Corps of Engineers examined potential environmental impacts of the project to inform the federal permitting process. The agency's 2018 environmental assessment of the project, which was used to permit the proposed mine, modeled a spill of just 0.5% of the tailing dam's contents. But Bethel's Ohotsaramut Native Council argued in federal court that the Army Corps should have considered the chance of a much larger spill. A federal judge agreed on that point. This week, a draft of that court-ordered report was released for public comment. It examines a spill of 27% of the dam's contents into the fish habitats and aquatic activity in Crooked Creek, a community about 10 miles from the proposed mine site. For decades, thousands of acres of wetlands and streams would be buried or eroded. A spill that large would expose people in Crooked Creek to contaminants, potentially displace members of the community, or even kill people, the report says. In a written statement on Wednesday, Donlin Gold said that it takes the report seriously. The company also maintains that, quote, the supplemental review does not mean the risk of a tailings release has increased, unquote. They say the company does not plan on changing the proposed dam design. In a statement released Wednesday, the law firm Earth Justice, which represents tribal opposition to the proposed mine, said that the supplemental environmental review still falls short. They argue that 27% is still a small percentage of what could be released. The draft report now enters a 30-day comment period. In Bethel, I'm Samantha Watson.
2: And I'm Jill Freitas.
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10: And we're back here at KOTZ. The time now is 8:21. Good morning, everybody. We'll go ahead and take a look at the messages that we have for this hour. Activities at the youth center for kids age 8 to 14. All are welcome with parent permission slips filled out. Supplies and materials will be provided. Snacks will be provided. Being held at the youth center, 946 Wanda Street. Today, September 30th, is open house for the youth, 3:30 to 5 o'clock. Mayor Chase has scheduled a special city council meeting for today, 5:15 in the city council chambers, 258A 3rd Avenue. And today, the Swan Lake Boat Harbor annual removal and storage of dock floats. All boats and trailers must be removed by today. To avoid delays and ensure public works efforts proceed efficiently, all boats and trailers must be cleared from the harbor and adjacent staging parking areas no later than today. If you have any questions, call Parks and Rec, 442-3106. And October movie night for youth, it'll be at the Youth Center, October 2nd. 4 p.m. will be ages 5 to 10 years old. They'll be showing Minions and Monsters. 6 p.m. will be 11 to 17 years old. They'll be showing Minus One. Snacks and drinks for all. Robin Freer will have a meet and greet in Kotzebue Saturday, October 3rd, 3 to 5 p.m. at the Lions Club. Toyo Stove Repair Class, October 5 to 9 at the Alaska Technical Center. For more information or if you're interested in signing up for this class, 442-1512 or email recruiting at nwarctic.org. As reported by KOTZ, the U.S. Army Corps of Engineers will be hosting public scoping meetings in Shungnak on October 6th, Ambler on October 7th, and Kobuk on October 8th. These meetings will kick off the environmental review of Ambler Metals' proposed Arctic Mine Development Project. The meetings will be conducted in an open house format, doors open from 3:30 to 5:30. Community members are encouraged to stop by at any time during the meeting to learn about the proposed project, the environmental impact statement process, and the opportunities for public involvement. Attendees will be able to review project information, meet with agency and technical specialists from the Corps, the State of Alaska, and Ambler Metals. This will provide an opportunity to discuss the scope of the environmental analysis, ask questions, and provide verbal or written comments. Once again, those dates, Shungnak October 6th, Ambler October 7th, and Kobuk October 8th. The general election will be this coming Tuesday, October 6th. Polling place here in Kotzebue is the Northwest Arctic Borough Assembly Room. Polls will be open 8 a.m. to 8 p.m. That's going to do it for the messages for this hour. The time now is 8:24, just about 8:25. Coming up about 8:30, we'll go ahead and take a look at the weather, extended weather.

Weezer with Beverly Hills. The time now is 8:32. Good morning, everybody. We'll go ahead and take a look at the extended weather forecast that was updated as of 5 o'clock this morning. For the Baldwin Peninsula for today, partly sunny, slight chance of snow, highs in the mid-30s, north winds to 15 miles per hour. Tonight, mostly cloudy, lows in the mid-20s, north winds to 15 miles per hour. For tomorrow, sunny, highs around 30, north winds to 10 miles per hour. For the western Arctic coast, which includes Point Hope, Point Lay, and Cape Lisburn, today chance of snow, highs in the mid-30s, north winds to 25 miles per hour. Tonight, mostly cloudy, lows around 30, northeast winds to 15 miles per hour. Point Lay, chance of snow, lows around 20. For tomorrow, partly sunny, highs around 30, east winds to 10 miles per hour. Point Lay, chance of snow. For the Notak Valley, which includes Notak and the Red Dog Mine, today mostly cloudy, highs in the mid-30s, northwest winds to 10 miles per hour. Red Dog, slight chance of snow. For tonight, partly cloudy, lows around 15, north winds to 15 miles per hour. For tomorrow, sunny, highs around 30, north winds to 10 miles per hour. For Kivalina and the Red Dog Dock, today mostly cloudy, slight chance of rain and snow, highs around 40, north winds to 20 miles per hour. For tonight, partly cloudy, lows around 20, north winds to 20 miles per hour. For tomorrow, sunny, highs around 30, northeast winds to 10 miles per hour. For the Lower Kobuk Valley, which includes Norvik, Kayana, and Selwyk, today partly sunny, highs in the mid-30s, northwest winds to 10 miles per hour. Tonight mostly cloudy, lows around 20, light winds. For tomorrow sunny, highs around 30, light winds. For the Northern Seward Peninsula, which includes Buckland and Deering, today mostly cloudy, slight chance of snow, highs around 40, northwest winds to 10 miles per hour. Deering, snow, and slight chance of rain, northwest winds to 20 miles per hour. For tonight, mostly cloudy, slight chance of snow, lows in the mid-20s, northwest winds to 10 miles per hour. For tomorrow, mostly sunny, highs in the mid-30s, light winds. For the Upper Kobuk Valleys, which includes Ambler, Shungnak, and Kobuk, today cloudy, highs around 30, light winds. Kobuk, chance of snow. For tonight, mostly cloudy, lows around 20, light winds. For tomorrow, mostly sunny, highs around 30, light winds. For the southern Chukchi Sea coast, which includes Shishmaref and Diomede, today chance of rain and snow, highs around 40, northwest winds to 20 miles per hour. Tonight, mostly cloudy, slight chance of snow, lows around 30, north winds to 20 miles per hour. For tomorrow, partly sunny, highs in the mid-30s, north winds to 10 miles per hour. Once again, for the Baldwin Peninsula, for today, partly sunny, slight chance of snow, highs in the mid-30s, north winds to 15 miles per hour. Tonight, mostly cloudy, lows in the mid-20s, north winds to 15 miles per hour. For tomorrow, sunny, highs around 30, north winds to 10 miles per hour. Currently here in Kotzebue, we've got clear skies, 28 degrees, north winds at 8, 19 degrees the wind chill, relative humidity is at 65%, barometric pressure 29.86, and we've got 10-mile visibility. Taking a look at our tides, we will have a high tide at 10:59 this morning. It'll be a 0.4-foot high tide. Our next low will be 4:46 this afternoon, 0.1-foot low tide. And our next high will be 11:28 tonight. It'll be a 0.8-foot high tide. Our sun will rise this morning at 8:59. It'll set tonight at 8:18. That'll give us 11 hours and 18 minutes of possible daylight for today. That's a loss of just over 7 minutes from yesterday. Taking a look at the record temperatures for Kotzebue, September 30th, our record high is 55 degrees back in 2018. Record low 17 degrees set twice, 1970 and 1992. That's going to do it for the extended weather forecast. The time now is 8:36. Coming up 9 o'clock will be Native America Calling.

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And good morning. You are tuned to KOTZ 720 AM here in Kotzebue. It is 9:59. Stay tuned. Coming up in about 1 minute, we'll have your NPR News headlines. My name is Des. I hope you're enjoying your Wednesday morning, wherever you are out in Radio Land. I'll be your host today until the afternoon. So stay tuned.

0: Live from NPR News, I'm Lakshmi Singh. Iraq is celebrating Sovereignty Day, more than 20 years after the U.S. invasion. The last American troops have withdrawn. Retired Lieutenant General H.R. McMaster was President Trump's national security advisor during his first term. McMaster also served in Iraq during both Gulf Wars. He spoke to NPR's Morning Edition about whether the mission should have ended now while the U.S. is at war with Iran.
1: This is going to embolden, I think, the Iranians to a certain extent. And it's not clear that there has been the enduring defeat of ISIS. Remember, that became the most destructive terrorist organization in history, taking control of territory the size of Great Britain and conducting something like 95 attacks outside of the area that it controlled, including, of course, remember, in Brussels and Paris and Marseille and so forth. So I think it's really important to ensure the enduring defeat of ISIS. And having troops there helps you. It just helps you develop the intelligence picture and work with Iraqis who are doing the majority of the fighting.
0: McMaster is a senior fellow at the Hoover Institution. Meanwhile, President Trump is celebrating the withdrawal. On social media today, he credited himself for that. A former Cornell University student's lawsuit alleging she was sexually assaulted by seven male students at a fraternity party is renewing questions about

0: How colleges deal with reports of violent crime. Here's NPR's Alyssa Nadworny.
1: Title IX prohibits discrimination in schools based on sex. Under that law, the school's job is to make sure all students have a safe campus environment, equal access to an education. In the case of Cornell University, when the district attorney did not move forward with the criminal investigation back in 2024, the campus Title IX process got underway. In a statement, Cornell said its investigation took several months and led to expulsions and suspensions. The fraternity chapter was closed in 2024. Title IX has a lower burden of proof than a criminal case. But in recent years, there have been big changes. The Trump administration raised the burden of proof and also now requires schools to conduct, quote, live hearings with cross-examination. Alyssa Nadworny, NPR News.
0: New York City Mayor Zahra Mamdani has released a report on anti-Semitism and a strategy to combat the prejudice. More from NPR's Jason DeRose.
2: In a video released by the mayor's office, Mamdani says he spent this year listening to Jewish New Yorkers. What he's learned?
3: Anti-Semitism is real, and it is growing.
2: The report says that although Jews make up just 12% of the city's population, anti-Jewish hate crimes account for more than half of all confirmed hate crimes in New York, something the mayor calls unacceptable.
3: Jewish New Yorkers should feel cherished and celebrated in the most Jewish city in America.
2: The report, however, does not define anti-Semitism, and critics say Mamdani's repeated labeling of the war in Gaza as genocide has led to increased anti-Jewish sentiment. Jason DeRose, NPR News.
0: This is NPR. The Centers for Disease Control and Prevention has added a second measles death to its national tally this year. Comes after Pennsylvania reported four deaths linked to measles. NPR's Maria Godoy has details.
4: The CDC website did not identify where the death occurred, so it's unclear if the new death is one of the four reported in Pennsylvania. No other state has reported a measles-associated death this year. The deaths have become wrapped up in a political feud between Pennsylvania's Democratic Governor Josh Shapiro and Health Secretary Robert F. Kennedy Jr. When Shapiro announced the first two deaths, Kennedy initially questioned whether they were due to measles, and in a highly unusual move, the CDC initially excluded them from its weekly measles tally. The CDC says it's working with the Council of State and Territorial Epidemiologists to develop a standardized definition for deaths due to measles. Maria Godoy, NPR News.
0: The U.S. economy expanded at a pace of 2.2% in the second quarter. The Commerce Department says consumer spending and business investment were strong. Love that sweater from Macy's. Keep it. Change your mind. Maybe DoorDash it back. The service is known mainly for delivering your restaurant food or groceries, but DoorDash says that as of November, it also plans to start offering nationwide services for picking up or returning items you buy from participating retail stores through its app. Macy's, Anthropologie, and The North Face are among the latest companies to formally sign on. DoorDash's rival Uber Eats, also in the retail delivery business, it partnered with Costco and Foot Locker. It's NPR.
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6: And this is KOTZ 720 AM here in Kotzebue. We're going to take a quick look at our weather and our current conditions and local weather forecast. Starting out with, let's go to local weather for the Baldwin Peninsula, which is the primary forecast for Kotzebue. This was last updated by the National Weather Service at 5 a.m. this morning. For today, partly sunny with a slight chance of snow. Highs in the mid-30s with north winds to 15 miles per hour. For tonight, mostly cloudy with lows in the mid-20s, north winds to 15 miles per hour. And for Thursday, sunny with highs around 30, north winds to 10 miles per hour. And then taking a look at our current conditions, this was updated about 7 minutes ago by the National Weather Service out of Anchorage, Alaska. Starting out with Kivalina. Kivalina has unknown precipitation, 29 degrees, north wind 11 miles per hour. Kotzebue, snow, 29 degrees, north wind 7 miles per hour. Nome is mostly cloudy, 30 degrees, northwest wind 6 miles per hour. Point Hope is snowy, 31 degrees, north wind 20 miles per hour, gusts to 25 miles per hour. Point Lay is snowy, 25 degrees, north wind 18 miles per hour, gusts to 22 miles per hour. Red Dog Mine, mostly cloudy, 27 degrees, northwest wind 5 miles per hour. Selawik, not available. Shishmaref, snowy, 36 degrees, north wind 21 miles per hour, gusts to 26 miles per hour. Tin City, not available. Oh, let's go to Kiana. Kiana is clear, 25 degrees, northwest winds at 10 miles per hour. Ambler, cloudy, 27 degrees and calm wind. Buckland is not available. Deering is cloudy, 34 degrees, west wind 11 miles per hour. Norvik is clear, 25 degrees and calm wind. Noatak is cloudy, 26 degrees, north wind 3 miles per hour. Shugnak, snowy, 24 degrees, west wind 4 miles per hour. And that'll do it for our current conditions. Stay tuned for an extended weather forecast coming up at 10:30. In the meantime, we are going to go to the music here. And as usual, I have not picked out any music. So let me just... How about the Go-Go's? This is Our Lips Are Sealed.

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All right, that's Beck with Devil's Haircut. It is 10:21, and we're going to go into our messages. 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All are welcome with parent permission form filled. Supplies and materials will be provided. For today, there is an open house for youth from 3 until 5 p.m., and that is at the Youth Center at 946 Wanda Street. Mayor Chase has scheduled a special city council meeting for tonight at 5:15 at the city council chambers at 258 A 3rd Avenue. The public is encouraged to attend. For citizens who want to participate telephonically, you can call 1-800-315-6338, access code 49401#. There is an October movie night at the Youth Center on Friday, starting at 4 p.m. It's for ages 5 to 10 years old. And the movie will be Minions and Monsters. And then at 6 p.m., ages 11 to 17, there is the movie Minus One, Snacks and Drinks for All.

Sorry, I'm just writing a note for the next on-air DJ about how to pronounce this. Okay, so there is a meet and greet with Robin Freer. That is the District 40 representative. It's happening Saturday, October 3rd from 3 until 5 p.m. at the Lions Club at 534 Bison Street. Come meet with Robin. Food and drinks provided. There's a Toyo stove repair class October 5th through the 9th at the... Let me just take a breath, pause, and start over. There's a Toyo stove repair class October 5th through the 9th at Alaska Technical Center. You can call 442-1512 or email recruiting@nwarctic.org. As reported by KOTZ, the U.S. Army Corps of Engineers will be hosting public scoping meetings in Shugnak on October 6th, in Ambler on October 7th, and in Kobuk on October 8th. These meetings will kick off the environmental review of Ambler Metals' proposed Arctic mine development project. These meetings will be conducted in an open house format. Doors open from 3:30 p.m. to 5:30 p.m. Community members are encouraged to stop by at that time during the meeting to learn about the proposed project, the environmental impact process, and opportunities for public involvement. Attendees will be able to review project information, meet with agency technical specialists from the Corps, the State of Alaska, and Ambler Metals. This will provide an opportunity to discuss the scope of the environmental analysis, ask questions, and provide verbal or written comments. Notice of general election. The general election is Tuesday, October 6th. At the polling place here in town is the Northwest Arctic Borough Assembly Room. Polls open 8 a.m. to 4 p.m. KOTZ is excited to announce that our fund drive is underway until October 9th. We'll have local organizations on the air in the afternoons and live singing in the evenings. If your organization has not reserved an afternoon slot yet, you can give us a call to schedule. The number is 907-442-3434. If you would like to participate in live singing any of these evenings, please call us to talk over the details. And so have a schedule of things here. So I misspoke. I talked to you at the borough today. I'm sorry I misspoke. The school district is coming in tomorrow. They're our first organization that will be helping us with the fund drive. School district will be in tomorrow on Thursday. We have the Northwest Arctic Borough coming in on Friday for fundraising. And then on October 5th, so what would that be? That's on Monday, next Monday. The city of Kotzebue will be coming in for our fundraising. Thanks so much for all the support. And that does it for our announcements. And we're going to go back to the music here. Looks like we have time for one song before I go into the extended weather forecast. So let me pick out something here.

All right, that was Charlie Panagoniak with I'm a Man. And it is 10:31, and we're going to go into our extended weather forecast. And this was last updated by the National Weather Service out of Fairbanks, Alaska, at 5 a.m. this morning. Starting out with the western Arctic coast, which is the primary forecast for Point Hope, with additional information included for Point Lay and Cape Lisburn. For today, a chance of snow with highs in the mid-30s, north winds to 25 miles per hour. For tonight, mostly cloudy with lows around 30, northeast winds to 15 miles per hour. For Point Lay, a chance of snow with lows around 20. And for Thursday, partly sunny with highs around 30, east winds to 10 miles per hour. For Point Lay, a chance of snow. Moving on to the Noatak Valley, which is the primary forecast for Noatak, with additional information included for the Red Dog Mine. For today, mostly cloudy with highs in the mid-30s, northwest winds to 10 miles per hour. For the DeLong Mountains, a slight chance of snow. For tonight, partly cloudy with lows around 15, north winds to 15 miles per hour. And for Thursday, sunny with highs around 30, north winds to 10 miles per hour. Moving on to Kivalina and the Red Dog Dock, which is the primary forecast for Kivalina. For today, mostly cloudy with a slight chance of rain and snow. Highs around 40 with north winds to 20 miles per hour. For tonight, partly cloudy with lows around 20, north winds to 20 miles per hour. And for Thursday, for Kivalina and the Red Dog Dock, sunny with highs around 30, northeast winds to 10 miles per hour. Moving on to the lower Kobuk Valley, which is the primary forecast for Norvik, with additional information included for Selawik and Kayana. For today, partly sunny with highs in the mid-30s, northwest winds to 10 miles per hour. For tonight, mostly cloudy with lows around 20 and light winds. And for Thursday, for the lower Kobuk Valley, sunny with highs around 30 and light winds. Moving on to the northern Seward Peninsula, which is the primary forecast for Buckland, with additional information included for Deering. For today, mostly cloudy with a slight chance of snow, highs around 40 with northwest winds to 10 miles per hour. For Deering, snow and a slight chance of rain, northwest winds to 10 miles per hour. For tonight, mostly cloudy with a slight chance of snow, lows in the mid-20s with northwest winds to 10 miles per hour. And then for Thursday, for the northern Seward Peninsula, mostly sunny with highs around 30 and light winds. For the upper Kobuk Valleys, which is the primary forecast for Ambler, with additional information included for Shugnak and Kobuk. For today, cloudy with highs around 30 and light winds. For Kobuk, a slight chance of snow. A chance of snow for Kobuk. For tonight, mostly cloudy with lows around 20 and light winds. And then for Thursday, for the upper Kobuk valleys, mostly sunny with highs around 30 and light winds. Moving on to the southern Chukchisi coast, which is the primary forecast for Shishmaref, with additional information included for Diomede. For today, a chance of rain and snow, highs around 40, northwest winds to 20 miles per hour. For tonight, mostly cloudy with a slight chance of snow, lows around 30 with north winds to 20 miles per hour. And then for Thursday, for the southern Chukchisi coast, partly sunny with highs in the mid-30s, north winds to 10 miles per hour. And then taking a look at the Baldwin Peninsula, which is the primary forecast for Kotzebue. For today, partly sunny with a slight chance of snow, highs in the mid-30s, north winds to 15 miles per hour. For tonight, mostly cloudy with lows in the mid-20s, north winds to 15 miles per hour. And then for Thursday, for the Baldwin Peninsula, sunny with highs around 30, north winds to 10 miles per hour.
taking a look at the tides for today. High tide at 10:59 a.m., a 0.4 foot high. Then this afternoon, low tide at 4:46 p.m., that will be a 0.1 foot low. And high tide again this evening at 11:28 p.m., and that will be a 0.8 foot high. The sun rose today in Kotzebue, last day of September, at 8:59 a.m. It will set this evening at 8:18 p.m., giving us a total of 11 hours, 18 minutes of daylight. And that does it for our weather. And we're going to go back to our music here in just 1 second. Let me just pick out a song. It is 10:37. My name is Des. I hope you are enjoying your, what is today, Wednesday? Hope you're enjoying your Wednesday morning. I'm going to play an instrumental while I pick out some music here.

0: Managing Alaska's wildlife for future conservation means finding the right balance. SCI Alaska Chapter supports wildlife management, grounded in science and respectful of subsistence traditions. Our efforts seeking better wildlife management don't change subsistence priority. They strengthen how decisions are made. SCI Alaska Chapter. First for conservation.
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All right. And for that last set of music, sorry I had to cut that one short. It was really kind of bugging me a little bit. That was Michael Jackson with They Don't Care About Us. And then before that, we heard Nina Simone, one of my favorite singers all time, with To Love Somebody. And then before that, Otis Redding with That's How Strong My Love Is. In the background, this is Pete Drake with Pleading. It is 10:49. Stay tuned. Coming up at the top of the hour, we'll have your NPR News headlines.

0: And that was them with It's All Over Now, Baby Blue. I think that was Van Morrison's first band. And then before that, we heard the Rolling Stones with Moonlight Mile. It is 11 o'clock. You are tuned to KOTZ 720 a.m. here in Kotzebue. 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
1: Live from NPR News, I'm Lakshmi Singh. Celebrations in Baghdad is heard through the Associated Press now that the last American troops have withdrawn from Iraq 23 years after the U.S. invasion. At the White House today, President Trump noted that the U.S.'s military presence in Iraq spanned the George W. Bush, Obama, and Biden administrations, but ended with his own.
2: It's been a long time with very bad decision-making that got us involved in this quagmire. In the first place, it was a quagmire.
1: Trump speaking today at a White House event celebrating Hispanic Heritage Month. A flight from United Arab Emirates to Israel had to make an emergency landing after a pilot allegedly tried to crash the plane with dozens of people on board. Israeli Prime Minister Benjamin Netanyahu says a pilot stabbed the co-pilot before being neutralized by passengers and crew. The Fly Dubai aircraft made an emergency landing in Saudi Arabia before it continued on to Israel. The pilot has been arrested. A group of small companies and nearly two dozen states are challenging President Trump's latest effort to impose double-digit tariffs on nearly everything the U.S. imports. NPR's Scott Horsley reports that tariff opponents made their case before a specialized trade court today.
3: After two earlier rounds of worldwide tariffs were struck down by the courts, the Trump administration imposed a new set of import taxes, relying on a different trade law called Section 301. Plaintiff's lawyer Pratik Shah argues that law is designed to go after individual countries that behave badly, not virtually every U.S. trading partner.
4: It would be a massive transfer of taxing power from Congress to the executive to allow them to forego the country-specific sort of findings that 301 requires.
3: U.S. importers paid more than $20 billion in tariffs last month, but the government also refunded $11 billion from earlier tariffs that were ruled illegal. Scott Horsley, NPR News, Washington.
1: A court has

0: blocked Tennessee from carrying out the first execution of a woman in the state for the first time in more than 200 years. Judges are considering a defense motion about the woman's history of abuse as a child. Tony Gonzalez of Member Station WPLN reports.
1: Krista Pike was convicted for a murder she committed at age 18. She and her boyfriend tortured and killed Knoxville classmate Colleen Slemmer. Pike is 50 now and the only woman on death row in Tennessee. Death penalty opponents have criticized the sentencing process. That's in part because of how young Pike was when sentenced to death and how little court consideration there was for her history of mental illness and severe childhood sexual abuse. Her defense team is also among those challenging the method of lethal injection. Cases have mounted since a failed execution in May when medical staff couldn't insert an IV.
0: That's Tony Gonzalez reporting. This is NPR News. The woman accused of firing a rifle at the home of Rihanna and A$AP Rocky has been charged. An indictment unsealed today reveals that Ivana Lizette Ortiz has been charged with multiple felonies, including attempted murder. She has pleaded not guilty. Investigators allege Ortiz fired at least 20 rounds at the couple's home, striking places where the couple, their children, and staff were located. No injuries were reported. The United Kingdom's advising all of its universities to cut ties with the China General Technology Research Institute. The government accuses the Chinese government of using the facility to develop spy technology. Britain's domestic intelligence agency, MI5, says more than 100 academics linked to the UK have worked on projects secretly funded by Chinese intelligence. It is illegal in the U.S. to make a baby using gene-edited human embryos, but NPR's Rob Stein explains at least two startups are hoping to change that.
2: Origin Genomics in New York City and Preventive Bio in San Francisco are trying to produce enough evidence to convince regulators that it would be safe to use modified embryos for reproduction. The companies say gene-editing embryos could help millions of babies from being born with rare but devastating genetic disorders. Critics, however, warn it may never be safe and worry that allowing gene editing of human embryos for any reason could open the door to someone trying to go further and create designer babies. Rob Stein, NPR News.
0: I'm Lakshmi Singh, NPR News in Washington.
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4: 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It is 11:06 and we're going to go into our current conditions and local weather forecast. For the Baldwin Peninsula, which is the primary forecast for Kotzebue for today, partly sunny with a slight chance of snow, highs in the mid-30s, north winds to 15 miles per hour. For tonight, mostly cloudy with lows in the mid-20s, north winds to 15 miles per hour. And then for Thursday, for the Baldwin Peninsula, sunny with highs around 30, north winds to 10 miles per hour. And taking a look at the weather, our current conditions, last updated by the National Weather Service out of Anchorage, Alaska, at 11 a.m. Starting out with Kivalina. Kivalina has unknown precipitation, 29 degrees with a north wind at 7 miles per hour. Kotzebue is cloudy, 29 degrees, north wind at 5 miles per hour. Nome is mostly clear, 30 degrees, northwest wind at 6 miles per hour. Point Hope is cloudy, 31 degrees, north wind 19 miles per hour, gust to 27 miles per hour. Point Lay, snowy, 25 degrees, north wind 16 miles per hour, gust to 21 miles per hour. Red Dog Mine is cloudy, 25 degrees, northwest wind at 13 miles per hour, gust to 20 miles per hour. Selawik is not available. Shishmaref, foggy, snowy, 35 degrees, north wind 18 miles per hour. Tin City, not available. Kiana, clear, 28 degrees, north wind 9 miles per hour. Ambler, cloudy, 27 degrees with calm wind. Buckland is not available. Deering, unknown precipitation, 33 degrees, west wind at 9 miles per hour. Norvik, clear, 27 degrees, northwest wind at 6 miles per hour. Noatak is cloudy, 27 degrees with calm wind. Shugnak, snowy, 24 degrees in Shugnak with a southwest wind at 4 miles per hour. It is 11:08. Good morning. My name is Des, and I'll be with you this morning and afternoon. And stay tuned later this hour. We will have extended weather forecast at 11:30. And before that, at around 11:20, we will have our messages. In the meantime, we're going to go back to the music here. And I'm going to play a short instrumental because I'm bad at picking out playlists ahead of time. So this is, who does this song? The Dave Brubeck Quartet, I believe. This is take 5.

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All right, that was Nadine Corey with Keep On Pushing These Walls. It is 11:20, and we are going to go into our messages. I see the phone's ringing, but I'm in the middle of messages. This is a notice from the Northwest Arctic Borough. General election Tuesday, October 6th. If you're in Kotzebue, the polling place is the Northwest Arctic Borough Assembly Room in Kotzebue, Alaska. Polls open at 8 a.m. to 8 p.m. An announcement from the Army Corps of Engineers. As reported by KOTZ, the U.S. Army Corps of Engineers will be hosting public scoping meetings in Shugnak on October 6th, Ambler on October 7th, Kobuk on October 8th. These meetings will kick off the environmental review of Ambler Metals' proposed Arctic Mine Development Project. The meetings will be conducted in an open house format. Doors open at, Doors open at 3:30 p.m. to 5:30 p.m. Community members are encouraged to stop by at any time during the meeting to learn about the proposed project, the environmental impact statement process, and opportunities for public involvement. Attendees will be able to review project information, meet with agency and technical specialists from the Corps, the State of Alaska, and Ambler Metals. This will provide an opportunity to discuss the scope of the environmental analysis, ask questions, and provide verbal and written comments. Okay, moving on. There's a Toyo stove repair class happening October 5th through the 9th at the Alaska Technical Center. You can call 442-1512 or email recruiting at nwarctic.org. Robin Freer has a meet and greet in Kotzebue. Robin Freer is the District 40 representative, representative in the legislature for this region and the North Slope. That's happening Saturday, October 3rd from 3 until 5 p.m. at the Kotzebue Lions Club at 534 Bison Street. Come meet with Robin. Food and drinks, food and beverages provided. Movie night is happening at the Youth Center October 2nd. So that's Friday. Start time is at 4 p.m. for ages 5 to 10. They will be showing Minions and Monsters. And then at 6 p.m. for ages 11 to 17, the movie Minus One. I don't know what that's about, but it looks like it's got Godzilla or something on the cover. This person keeps phoning and I can't get the phone. Snacks and drinks for all. That's happening again at the Youth Center. Mayor Chase has scheduled a special city council meeting for today at 5:15 p.m. in the city council chambers at 258 A 3rd Avenue. The public is encouraged to attend. For citizens who want to participate telephonically, you can call 1-800-315-6338, access code 49401#. Please contact the office of the city clerk at 907-442-5108 or 907-412-2489 if you have any questions. There is a open house event. So that is happening at the Youth Center tonight.
This is for youth ages 8 through 14. Open house, oh, I think I said 3:30 to 5 p.m. today. And cuts. KOTZ is excited to announce that our 2026 fund drive will be held September 28th through November, through October 9th. So it's ongoing. We will have local organizations on the air in the afternoons and live singing in the evenings. If your organization has not registered, if your organization has not reserved an afternoon slot, please give us a call to schedule. The number is 907-442-3434. If you would like to participate in live singing any of these evenings, please call to talk over the details. And tomorrow we will have the Northwest Arctic Borough School District coming in to help us fundraise. And on Friday, the Northwest Arctic Borough will be in the studios here to help. And then on Monday, we will have the City of Kotzebue coming in to help. Thanks so much for all of your support. And thanks for listening. It is 11:26, and we are going to go back to the music here. The computer's having some difficulty. It's having some challenges. So I'm going to go to Plan B here and try to find some music somewhere else to play. And I'm going to get this phone right now.

And that was Alicia Keys with A Woman's Worth. It is 11:31, and we are going to go into our extended weather forecast. And this is last updated by the National Weather Service out of Fairbanks, Alaska at 5 a.m. Starting out with the western Arctic coast, which is the primary forecast for Point Hope, with additional information included for Point Lay and Cape Lisburn. For today, a chance of snow with highs in the mid-30s, north winds to 25 miles per hour. For tonight, mostly cloudy with lows around 30, northeast winds to 15 miles per hour. And for Point Lay, a chance of snow with lows around 20. For Thursday, partly sunny with highs around 30, east winds to 10 miles per hour. And for Point Lay, a chance of snow. Moving on to the Noatak Valley, which is the primary forecast for Noatak, with additional information included for the Red Dog Mine. For today, mostly cloudy with highs in the mid-30s, northwest winds to 10 miles per hour. For the DeLong Mountains, a slight chance of snow. For tonight, partly sunny with lows around 15, north winds to 15 miles per hour. And for Thursday, for the Noatak Valley, sunny with highs around 30, north winds to 10 miles per hour. Moving on to Kivalina and the Red Dog Dock, this is the primary forecast for Kivalina. For today, mostly cloudy with a slight chance of rain and snow. Highs around 40 with north winds to 20 miles per hour. For tonight, partly cloudy with lows around 20, north winds to 20 miles per hour. And then for Thursday, sunny with highs around 30, northeast winds to 10 miles per hour. Moving on to the Lower Kobuk Valley, which is the primary forecast for Norvik, with additional information included for Selawik and Kayana. For today, partly sunny with highs in the mid-30s, northwest winds to 10 miles per hour. For tonight, mostly cloudy with lows around 20 and light winds. And for Thursday, for the Lower Kobuk Valley, sunny with highs around 30 and light winds. Moving on to the Northern Seward Peninsula, which is the primary forecast for Buckland, with additional information included for Deering. For today, mostly cloudy with highs around 40, northwest winds to 10 miles per hour. For Deering, snow and a slight chance of rain, northwest winds to 20 miles per hour. And then for tonight, mostly cloudy with a slight chance of snow, lows in the mid-20s with northwest winds to 10 miles per hour. For Thursday, for the Northern Seward Peninsula, mostly sunny with highs in the mid-30s and light winds. Moving on to the Upper Kobuk Valleys, which is the primary forecast for Ambler, with additional information included for Shugnak and Kobuk. For today, cloudy with highs around 30 and light winds. For Kobuk, a chance of snow. For tonight, mostly cloudy with lows around 20 and light winds. And for Thursday, mostly sunny with highs around 30 and light winds. Moving on to the southern Chukchisi coast, which is the primary forecast for Shishmaref, with additional information included for Diomede. There is a chance of rain and snow with highs around 40, northwest winds to 20 miles per hour. For tonight, mostly cloudy with a slight chance of snow, lows around 30 with north winds to 20 miles per hour. For Thursday, partly sunny with highs in the mid-30s, north winds to 10 miles per hour. And then taking a look at the Baldwin Peninsula, which is the primary forecast for Kotzebue. For today, partly sunny with a slight chance of snow, highs in the mid-30s with north winds to 15 miles per hour. For tonight, mostly cloudy with lows in the mid-20s, north winds to 15 miles per hour. And for Thursday, sunny with highs around 30, north winds to 10 miles per hour. I don't have the information handy for our tide at the moment. The other computer is having issues. So we're going to go back to the music here, and I'm going to pick up this phone. This is Merle Haggard with Moaning the Blues.

0: All right, that was Mr. Big Stuff by Gene Knight. It is 11:41, and I had a couple messages that I didn't read at the last, the official message time. So sorry about that, but I'm going to read them now. To friends of Faye Harsack, this is to inform you that she passed away on September 24th. Please pray for her. This is coming from Jean McLean in Anchorage. And this is from OTZ Telephone. There is a board vacancy for District 4 board seat. It says, we honor our former board member, Ann Carol Wesley, for her service and mourn the loss of our dedicated OTZ director. Carol had recently won re-election for the 2006-2020 through 2009 term as the director representing the District 4 area of Noatak, Kivalina, and Red Dog. Her passing leaves the District 4 director's seat vacant. Under OTZ bylaws, the Board of Directors is responsible for filling an open seat within 60 days by voting to fill the seat from interested qualified OTZ members. The Board therefore invites OTZ members who are interested in filling the District 4 seat and serving the remainder of the 2026 through 2029 term to notify OTZ board member at the email, and I'll mention that later. Interested candidates must reside in District 4, Noatak, Kivalina, and Red Dog, meet director standards set forth in the OTZ bylaws at Section 4.3, and notify the board in writing of your wish to be considered by email at cfields@otz.org by November 9, 2026. Please direct any questions to Cindy Fields at 907-442-1007. And we're going to go back to the music here in just 1 second. I'm going to play a PSA and then go back to the music.
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All right, so for that last set of music, we just heard Bob Marley and the Wailers with Cornerstone. And then before that, we heard Brother Ali with Own Light. It is 11:52. Stay tuned. Coming up at 12 o'clock, we'll have your NPR News headlines, National Native News, Newscast Extra. And I don't think we'll have new local news today. I do have a story, but I'm gotta hammer out some things with that one. My name is Dez, and you're tuned in here to KOTZ. I don't know if I mentioned this, but in the background, this is Jackie Me Too.

0: All right, that was the Pixies with Here Comes Your Man. And then before that, Jimi Hendrix with Little Wing. It is 12 o'clock. You are tuned to KOTZ 720 AM here in Kotzebue. 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
1: Live from NPR News, I'm Lakshmi Singh. Defense Secretary Pete Hegseth is confirming a 20% reduction in the senior ranks of the U.S. military.
2: The number crunchers say we've fired 10%. Of the generals and admirals across the force. And that number sounds about right. And I know because I directed it that we've also reduced the overall number of general officer slots by an additional 10%.
1: Today he delivered a State of the Force address at Quantico to an audience made up of junior military leaders compared to the hundreds of admirals and generals he summoned and criticized last year for falling short of physical fitness standards. Dubai flights made it to Israel after it was forced to make an emergency detour today to Saudi Arabia after a pilot allegedly stabbed another pilot with the apparent intention of crashing the plane. Passengers and crew subdued the pilot, who is now in police custody. A prosecutor in New York says he's still trying to schedule a meeting with the woman who says seven male students gang-raped her at Cornell University 2 years ago. This comes as law enforcement and the school face growing criticism for their handling of the case. Here's NPR's Brian Mann.
3: In the woman's 2024 statement to campus police, she describes swatting a man's hand away from her genitals and resisting an unwanted kiss from another man, all while she was heavily intoxicated. Still, DA Matthew Van Houten determined the incident was consensual. But now, after seeing detailed accusations of a gang rape laid out in her civil lawsuit, Van Houten says he's working to arrange a first meeting with the alleged victim.
4: It will be a process that takes some time, as much time as she needs and we need to make sure we understand everything and have all the evidence.
3: Cornell's student government, meanwhile, is holding a hearing on the case Friday after condemning the university's response. Brian Mann, NPR News, Ithaca, New York.
1: The Trump administration has continued funding for a FEMA program that has been a lifeline for thousands of people whose homes burned down in the deadly Los Angeles wildfires. NPR's Kirk Sigler reports aid for the disaster case management program has been restored for now.
5: FEMA had initially approved $13 million for the program last year, but its future was in limbo right up until this week as grants had stopped arriving. Now the agency has released another $6 million of that money, meaning survivors like Sophia Vidal likely will keep their case managers. Vidal lost everything in the Eaton fire. Her case manager has been helping her with legal issues that keep cropping up, as well as with securing a building permit.
6: And it is a full-time job. Sometimes it's very, very stressful. We need help.
5: Vidal has still not broken ground on a new home. Survivors say the constant broader funding uncertainty is continuing to delay recovery here. Kirk Sigler, NPR News, Los Angeles.
1: The Fed's internal watchdog says a massive building renovation project was broadly mismanaged but found no evidence of criminal violence.

0: Relations. This is NPR. A Tennessee court blocked the execution of a woman about an hour before she was scheduled to be put to death for the 1995 murder of a classmate. Krista Gail Pike was 18 years old at the time. Today, the Sixth Circuit U.S. Court of Appeals voted 2-1 to halt the execution while it reviews whether Pike's age, history of childhood sexual abuse, and mental illness were fully considered when she was sentenced to death. The state attorney general has appealed today's decision to the U.S. Supreme Court. The Death Penalty Information Center says Tennessee has not executed a woman in at least 200 years. An NPR investigation finds children with disabilities are the largest group in foster care, but they're also the kids who have the worst outcomes in foster care. Here's NPR's Joseph Shapiro.
1: NPR obtained data on 500,000 children and youth in foster care. Our analysis found that disabled kids stay in foster care the longest, 50% longer than other children. They're more likely to be moved from place to place, and they're far more likely to live in institutional settings rather than with a foster family. Another study found foster kids with physical disabilities are 9 times more likely to die. Nancy Thaler leads a federally funded program to improve care for kids with tricky behavioral health issues, kids who sometimes hurt themselves or others.
2: This is the group that everybody gives up on, and it's because they have disabilities.
1: But Thaler says new brain science shows these kids can recover and lead successful lives. Joseph Shapiro, NPR News.
0: I'm Lakshmi Singh, NPR News.
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4: This is National Native News. I'm Jill Freitas. Canadian political leaders are condemning as despicable a white nationalist demonstration on Indigenous land in British Columbia. As Dan Karpinchuk reports, the Royal Canadian Mounted Police are now investigating the incident.
5: The group displayed a sign near a former residential school that appeared to question the existence of children's remains. Their demonstration took place on land belonging to the Tecumloops-Tessequatmec Reserve near Kamloops. Police were called and members of the group wearing masks moved on through the city. Police officials say they take the matter seriously and are investigating. British Columbia is in the middle of a provincial election campaign, and New Democratic Party leader David Eby condemned the demonstration as disgusting.
6: This isn't who we are as British Columbians. We have seen a rise in this kind of white nationalist behavior in the province, and we got to do more to fight it.
5: And the province's Conservative Party leader, Lauren Dirksen, also voiced his disapproval.
7: What happened yesterday, it was appalling, and I hope that our law enforcement does everything they can and everything that is available to them to make sure that events like that do not happen in our province.
5: Prime Minister Mark Carney called the demonstration both cowardly and abhorrent, adding that it had no place in this country. In a statement, the chief of the Tecumloops-Tessequatmec, Roseanne Casimir, said it was deeply concerning, adding that her people had a right to feel safe in their homes and in their communities. According to the Canadian Anti-Hate Network, a white nationalist group called the Second Sons views violence as necessary and inevitable to defend their movement, attack opposition, and ethnically cleanse Canada. For National Native News, I'm Dan Karpinchuk.
4: A federal court judge required the proposed Donlin Gold Mine project to re-examine some of its possible environmental impacts. This week, a draft from that supplemental report was released for public comment. KYUK Samantha Watson reports on its findings.
8: Last year's court order hinged on the possible environmental impact of the dam that would hold back waste from the proposed Donlin Gold Mine project, called a tailings dam. Donlin Gold plans for the construction of a dam taller than the Great Pyramid of Giza, with capacity to contain millions of tons of production waste. The U.S. Army Corps of Engineers examined potential environmental impacts of the project to inform the federal permitting process. The agency's 2018 environmental assessment of the project, which was used to permit the proposed mine, modeled a spill of just 0.5% of the tailing dam's contents. But Bethel's Ohot Saramut Native Council argued in federal court that the Army Corps should have considered the chance of a much larger spill. A federal judge agreed on that point. This week, a draft of that court-ordered report was released for public comment. It examines a spill of 27% of the dam's contents into the fish habitats and aquatic activity in Crooked Creek, a community about 10 miles from the proposed mine site. For decades, thousands of acres of wetlands and streams would be buried or eroded. A spill that large would expose people in Crooked Creek to contaminants, potentially displace members of the community, or even kill people, the report says. In a written statement on Wednesday, Donlin Gold said that it takes the report seriously. The company also maintains that, quote, the supplemental review does not mean the risk of a tailings release has increased, unquote. They say the company does not plan on changing the proposed dam design. In a statement released Wednesday, the law firm Earth Justice, which represents tribal opposition to the proposed mine, said that the supplemental environmental review still falls short. They argue that 27% is still a small percentage of what could be released. The draft report now enters a 30-day comment period. In Bethel, I'm Samantha Watson.
4: And I'm Jill Freitas.
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13: You're listening to Statewide News from Alaska Public Media. I'm Ava White. Becca Charbonneau is a two-time gold medalist on the world jiu-jitsu stage. In September, she competed at the International Brazilian Jiu-Jitsu Federation World Master Championship in Las Vegas. She's been practicing jiu-jitsu for 6 years and has reached the second highest belt. Now, she's ranked second globally in brown belt women over 30. Here she is telling her story.
14: I just love blending like movement, wellness, exercise, nutrition all together. So it's a very good fit for me to do what I do. My name is Becca Charbonneau. I am a brown belt in Brazilian Jiu-Jitsu. I teach at Flow State Jiu-Jitsu and Yoga Co-op. I'm also a registered dietitian. I'm also an avid competitor in Jiu-Jitsu. It's something that I'm really passionate about and I'm pretty decent at, I'd say. I'm probably someone that I always have to be doing something. I'm not very good at sitting still. I always did like running and lifting and like traditional sports, and I just got sick of it. And I was like, I don't want to do this anymore. I need something like more mentally and physically challenging. So it just clicked. And then again, my personality is a little bit obsessive that if I like something, I'm like, I'm going to do this all the time. And I showed up every day, twice a day, just mat time. And I think that's like the secret to success. And really anything you do is just continuing to show up and put in a lot of time. Like it takes a lot of time. And I continue to do that to hopefully get better. So just being patient. There's a concept called a third space, which I love. Basically, most people have like two spaces. Like you have home and you have work. And most people don't have that like third space to like exist in community. Like maybe for some people it's like church or like an exercise class, but I think jiu-jitsu is the literal perfect third space. Like you come in, you can't think about work, you can't think about other things because you're engaged in a pretty intense like sport, but you're also learning. Even if you're not like physically like, exerting yourself super hard, you're learning something new. And you also are trusting these people to not hurt you and vice versa. So that, like, sense of community and friendship you build is different than anything else. So these people that I see every day on the mats, like, they're a special kind of friendship. But I started competing because I just wanted to see how I did against my peers. Like, again, there's not a ton of women in jiu-jitsu. It's changed a ton over the last, like, chunk of time, and even more now. Like, our kids program is actually mostly girls, which is so cool to see. We have so many women in our gym, which is, like, a rarity. Amazing. But I just wanted to see, like, how I did against my peers. So first time I went out, I was, like, actually against, like, other blue belt women. Again, my size, my age. So it was really fun. And just over time, I've loved continuing to do it to test yourself. I think it's really good to challenge yourself, and it's hard to mimic that situation unless you put yourself in a competition environment. Someone's trying to submit you, you're trying to submit someone, and, like, I'm not afraid to get a little gritty, like, drive my forehead in someone's forehead. I may playfully do that in the studio, but it's for real in competition. So the energy is definitely different. Generally, though, it's like you step on the mat, you're both trying to win. So it's, like, pretty intense. The second the match is over, whether it's, like, submission or ref decision, whatever, like, pretty much always hugging and, like, talking after. And I feel like I'm friends with almost everyone I've competed against. So generally, there is that, like, really good sense of respect. On the mat, we're trying to win. Off the mat, we're thankful you're here because we can't compete without each other. Jiu-jitsu is for everyone. Like, you can be any age, you can start as an adult. Like, you don't have to start as a kid. I didn't start as a kid. You don't have to compete. You can be a hobbyist, but it really is for everyone.
13: That was two-time jiu-jitsu gold medalist Becca Charbonneau in a piece by KTOO's Yvonne Crumery in Juno. 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

And welcome back. You are tuned to KOTZ 720 AM here in Kotzebue. It is 12:17, and we're going to go back to the music. Stay tuned. Coming up in, I don't know, like 13 minutes or so, we'll have extended weather forecast, messages, bulletin board, and swap and shop. And my name is Des. I hope you are enjoying your Wednesday afternoon. It's technically afternoon now.

All right, and that was Andrew Bird with Atomized. And then before that, we heard Katrananda and Donald Glover, Childish Gambino with Witchy. And I forget what I played before that, but that's probably okay. Oh, yeah. Before that, we heard Valerie June with Wanna Be On Your Mind. It is 12:33, running a little late here on the weather. So I'm going to go into it. This is the local forecast, extended weather forecast, last updated by the National Weather Service out of Fairbanks, Alaska at 5 a.m. this morning. Starting out with the western Arctic coast, which is the primary forecast for Point Hope, with additional information included for Point Lay and Cape Lisburn. For today, a chance of snow, highs in the mid-30s with north winds to 25 miles per hour. For tonight, mostly cloudy with lows around 30, northeast winds to 15 miles per hour. And for Point Lay, a chance of snow with lows around 20. And for Thursday, for the western Arctic coast, partly sunny with highs around 30, east winds to 10 miles per hour. For Point Lay, a chance of snow. For the Noatak Valley, which is the primary forecast for Noatak, with additional information included for the Red Dog Mine. For today, mostly cloudy with highs in the mid-30s, northwest winds to 10 miles per hour. For the DeLong Mountains, a slight chance of snow. For tonight, partly cloudy with lows around 15, north winds to 15 miles per hour. And for Thursday, sunny with highs around 30, north winds to 10 miles per hour. Moving on to Kivalina and the Red Dog Dock, this is the primary forecast for Kivalina. For today, mostly cloudy with a slight chance of rain and snow, highs around 40, north winds to 20 miles per hour. For tonight, partly cloudy with lows around 20, north winds to 20 miles per hour. And for Thursday, for Kivalina and the Red Dog Dock, sunny with highs around 30, northeast winds to 10 miles per hour. Moving on to the lower Kobuk Valley, which is the primary forecast for Norvik, with additional information included for Selawik and Kayana. For today, partly sunny with highs in the mid-30s, northwest winds to 10 miles per hour. For tonight, mostly cloudy with lows around 20 with light winds. And for Thursday, for the lower Kobuk Valley, sunny with highs around 30 and light winds. Moving on to the northern Seward Peninsula, which is the primary forecast for Buckland, with additional information included for Deering. For today, mostly cloudy with a slight chance of snow. Highs around 40. Northwest winds to 10 miles per hour. For Deering, snow and a slight chance of rain. Northwest winds to 20 miles per hour. For tonight, mostly cloudy with a slight chance of snow, lows in the mid-20s with northwest winds to 10 miles per hour. And for Thursday, for the northern Seward Peninsula, mostly sunny with highs in the mid-30s and light winds. Moving on to the upper Kobuk Valleys, which is the primary forecast for Ambler, with additional information included for Shognak and Kobuk. For today, cloudy with highs around 30 and light winds. For Kobuk, a chance of snow. For tonight, mostly cloudy with lows around 20 and light winds. And for Thursday, for the upper Kobuk valleys, mostly sunny with highs around 30 and light winds. For the southern Chukchisi coast, which is the primary forecast for Shishmaref, with additional information included for Diomede. For today, a chance of rain and snow, highs around 40, northwest winds to 20 miles per hour. For tonight, mostly cloudy with a slight chance of snow, lows around 30 with north winds to 20 miles per hour. And for Thursday, partly sunny with highs in the mid-30s, north winds to 10 miles per hour. And then taking a look at the Baldwin Peninsula, which is the primary forecast for Kotzebue.
For today, partly sunny with highs with a slight chance of snow, highs in the mid-30s, north winds to 15 miles per hour. For tonight, mostly cloudy with lows around, lows in the mid-20s with north winds to 15 miles per hour. And for Thursday, for the Baldwin Peninsula, sunny with highs around 30, north winds to 10 miles per hour. And then taking a look at the tides for the Kotzebue District. Let's see, we're coming off of a high tide. We had high tide at 10:59 a.m. That was a 0.4 foot high. We'll have low tide this afternoon at 4:46 p.m. and that will be a 0.1 foot low. And then high tide this evening at 11:28 p.m. and that will be a 0.0 foot high. The sun rose today in Kotzebue, last day of September, reminding me the rent is due. Today the sun rose at 8:59 a.m. and then it will set this evening at 8:18 p.m. That gives us a total of 11 hours, 18 minutes of daylight. That is a change of 7 minutes from yesterday. All right. Can I find out when the sun will rise tomorrow? Let's see, October 1st. Sun will rise tomorrow in Kotzebue at 9:03 a.m. All right, that does it for our weather. It's time to go to our messages. Let me just really quick check our email to make sure nothing new has come in.

This might be important, so I'm going to print it out. All right. So looking at our messages, two friends of Faye Harasak. This is to inform you that she has passed away on September 24, 2026. It says, please pray for her friends. That's coming from Judy McLean in Anchorage. This is from OTZ Telephone Cooperative. Board vacancy announcement for District 4 board seat. We honor our former board member, Carol Wesley, for her service and mourn the loss of our dedicated OTZ director. Carol had recently won re-election for the 2026 through 2029 term as the director representing the District 4 area of Noatak, Kivalina, and Red Dog. Her passing leaves the District 4 director's seat vacant. Under OTZ bylaws, the Board of Directors is responsible for filling an open seat within 30 days by voting to fill the seat from interested, qualified OTZ members. The Board therefore invites OTZ members who are interested in filling the District 4 seat and serving for the remainder of the 2026 through 2029 term to notify the OTZ board members at the email below. The email is cfields@otz.org. Interested candidates must reside in District 4, Noatak, Kivalina, Red Dog, meet the director's standards set forth in the OTZ bylaws at section 4.3, and notify the board in writing of your wish to be considered by email at cfields@otz.org by November 9, 2026. Please direct any questions to Cindy Fields at 907-442-1007. And the general election is happening October 6th at the Northwest Arctic Borough Assembly Room in Kotzebue, Alaska. The polls open from 8 a.m. to 8 p.m. And this is coming from the Kotzebue Parks and Rec Department. Events happening on Wednesday, today, there is a, this is for youth ages 8 through 14. There's an open house happening from 3:30 to 5 p.m. today. This is a public notice. Mayor Chase has scheduled a special city council meeting for today at 5:15 p.m. in the city council chambers at 258 A 3rd Avenue. The public is encouraged to attend. For citizens who want to participate telephonically, you can call 1-800-315-6338, access code 49401#. There's October movie night happening October 2nd, I believe that's Friday, at the Youth Center. Start time is 4 p.m. They'll be showing Minions and Monsters. It's geared to ages 5 through 10 years old. And then at 6 p.m., Minus One. Not sure what that one is, but it looks like it has Godzilla on the cover. That's for ages 11 through 17. Snacks and drinks are provided. There's a Robin Freer meet and greet happening in Kotzebue. Robin Freer is the current District 40 representative. She'll be at the Kotzebue Lions Club on Saturday, October 3rd, from 3 until 5 p.m. Come meet with Robin. Food and beverages are provided. There is a Toyo stove repair class happening October 5th through the 9th at the Alaska Technical Center. Call
442-1512, excuse me, or email recruiting@nwarctic.org. As reported by KOTZ, the U.S. Army Corps of Engineers will be hosting public scoping meetings in Shugnak on October 6th, Ambler on October 7th, and Kobuk on October 8th. These meetings will kick off the environmental review of Ambler Metals' proposed Arctic Mine Development Project. The meetings will be conducted in an open house format. Doors open from 3:30 p.m. to 5:30 p.m. Community members are encouraged to stop by at any time during the meeting to learn about the proposed project, the environmental impact statement process, and opportunities for public involvement. Attendees will be able to review project information, meet with agency and technical specialists from the Corps, the State of Alaska, and Ambler Metals. This will provide an opportunity to discuss the scope of the environmental analysis, ask questions, and provide verbal or written comments. KOTZ is excited to announce that our 2026 Fund Drive will be held September 28th through October 9th. We will have local organizations on air in the afternoons and live singing in the evenings. If your organization has not yet reserved a afternoon slot, please give us a call to schedule 907-442-3434. If you would like to participate in live singing any of these evenings, please give us a call to talk over the details. And so tomorrow, the school district will be coming in for afternoon fundraising. And then on Friday, the Northwest Arctic Borough will be here. And on October 5th, I believe that's Monday, the city will be in for afternoon fundraising. So stay tuned for that. That does it for our messages. Let's move on to our bulletin board. Did anyone misplace a hunting rifle at the Kelly River Ranger Station located within Noatak National Preserve? An abandoned firearm was recently discovered in one of the cabins. The National Park Service is hoping to return the firearm to its owner. Please reach out to the Western Arctic National Parklands if you misplaced a rifle at this location. Details and description of the rifle will need to be provided. Please call NPS Ranger at 907-412-1562. And this is a public notice, City Council write-in candidates. The letter of intent deadline is tomorrow at 5 p.m. If a candidate would like to run for City Council as a write-in candidate, a letter of intent must be filed with the city clerk by October 1st at the 5 p.m. deadline. The letter of intent requirements: you need a full name of the candidate, name of the candidate as the candidate wishes to be written on the ballot by the voter, the office or seat the candidate seeks, the date of election with which the candidate seeks election, and the candidate is a U.S. citizen who is qualified to vote in state elections and has been a resident of the city for 30 days immediately preceding the election and is registered to vote in state elections and not disqualified under Article 5, Section 2 of the state constitution. Any questions, please contact Donald Jones, City Clerk, 907-442-1508, or email djones@kotzebue.org. There will be increased gravel haul activity. The City of Kotzebue would like to inform the community that Bryce Construction will be hauling gravel from the ATC dock to Sadie Creek. The section of road from KEA Windmill to Sadie Creek will be closed from 7 a.m. to 8 p.m. daily during the gravel hauling operation. Please use caution, follow posted signage, and be aware of increased construction vehicle traffic in the area. We appreciate your work and understanding while this we appreciate your cooperation and understanding while this work is underway. Any questions or concerns, please direct them to James Morris, Superintendent at Bryce Construction, at 907
858-8685. Moving on, Nana has proposed the Kotzebue informal shareholder meeting out of respect for community members who are laying a loved one to rest in the coming week. Our thoughts and prayers are with them during this difficult time. We will share a new meeting date as soon as details are available. Thank you for your understanding. It's coming from Nana. Absentee voting starts. It's already started. The in-person deadline is October 5th. That's Monday at 5 p.m. Mail-in deadline is tomorrow at 5 p.m. This is coming from the city of Kotzebue, by the way. Absentee ballot and voting are available at the Kotzebue City Hall, 258 A3rd Avenue in Kotzebue, during normal business hours of 8 a.m. to 12 p.m. and 1 p.m. to 5 p.m. Any questions, please contact Donald Jones, City Clerk, by calling 907-442-1508 or email djones@kotzebue.org. Moving on, the Airport Lane road closure. The city of Kotzebue would like to inform the community that construction on the Bering Air Hangar addition will be closing Airport Lane Road from September 28th through October 7th, 7 a.m. to 7:30 p.m. Please use caution and follow the alternate route for the airport. We appreciate your cooperation and understanding while this work is underway. This is for a six-pack license training, October 12th through the 23rd at Alaska Technical Center. Prepare to put your boat and local knowledge to work in tourism and commercial operations. Tourism is growing in the region. A master's six-pack credential positions you to carry passengers and cargo legally and safely. To enroll or request an application packet, you can call 907-442-1512 or recruiting@nwarctic.org. What's new with caribou? The Selawik National Wildlife Refuge is teaming with OTZ Radio and other experts for a series of show about our region's Western Arctic caribou herd. It's happening Friday at 2 p.m. And the next one, I think we're skipping this Friday because of fundraising. But the next topic says how to get involved. If you have any questions about this program, you can call Brittany Sweeney at the Selawik Refuge at 907-302-4867. Okay. Let me see here. There's a CDL class at the Alaska Technical Center. The classes are October 26th through the 30th. 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DOT physicals at the ATC in Kotzebue, one day only, October 27th. 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There is a Halloween costume contest Saturday, October 31st at the Youth Center. Cash prizes for first, second, and third. Age divisions, babies and toddlers, elementary and teens. Dress scary, dress funny. Dress up as a group or a duo. We can't wait to see your Halloween spirit shine. Again, that's Saturday, October 31st. Ooh, Halloween's on a Saturday at 6 p.m. at the Youth Center. The Northwest Arctic Borough Village Improvement Commission has scheduled the following meetings at the Assembly Chambers in Kotzebue, Alaska. There's a VIC work session Tuesday, November 10th at 1 p.m., and a VIC regular meeting Wednesday, November 11th at 8:30 a.m. The public can attend by calling 800-309-2350 with the code 2191639#. Please mute your phone unless you're given permission by the chair to speak. If you have any questions, you can contact the VIF department at 907-442-8255.
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And NANA Regional Corporation Board of Directors declared a 2026 fall distribution of $16.87 per share payable on or about November 13th to shareholders of record as of November 9th, 2026. November 6th at 5 p.m. is the deadline to sign up for direct deposit, change your address, or enroll a new shareholder. 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And let's see, got those. I think I got them almost all of them. I have one more I need to check up on. Let's see if I can get through this one. Maybe it applies for folks here. There's still time to appeal FEMA's decision. If you received a determination letter from FEMA regarding your disaster assistance and disagree, there's still time to appeal. This may not be the final decision, as FEMA may simply require more information or additional supporting documentation from the applicant. Read your FEMA letter carefully to determine what else you may need. Assistance with disaster-related needs, such as subsistence equipment, snow machines, stove oil, all-terrain vehicles, initial rental expenses, continued temporary housing assistance, home repairs, vehicle damage, medical expenses, moving and storage may still be available. All FEMA determination letters explain the types of documents that may help an applicant appeal FEMA's decision or the awarded amount for that type of assistance. Supporting documentation include receipts and bills, repair estimates, accepted documentation to prove ownership of damaged property, and additional information or other documents that may support the reasons for the appeal. Let's see. If the application, I'm trying to figure out how to submit the application, FEMA. you can go online to disasterassistance.gov and probably need to read through all this better before I see. Applicants will be noted in writing of the response to your appeal. So yeah, go to disasterassistance.gov for more information. Okay, I think that is it for our messages. Now we can go to Swap and Shop. I got 2 minutes to get through these before the top of the hour. There's a 20-foot boat for sale, a Suzuki 150 motor, 30-gallon tank and trailer. 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There's a Makita skill saw for sale. 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

0: Your extinguisher asking $60. 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It was pressure sprayed with a hot seal when I quit using it. The tank is clean and sitting in my backyard for the past 5 years, asking $750. If you're interested, you can call Brett at 442-2173. That does it for the swap and shop and the bulletin board. Got my things to check on here with those messages and our Tundra Telegraph messages. My name is Des, and you are tuned to KOTZ 720 AM here in Kotzebue. The time is 1 o'clock. Stay tuned. Coming up next will be your NPR News headlines, and then after that, we will have our employment information coming up after 1:06. Thanks so much for tuning in. I hope you are enjoying your Wednesday afternoon, wherever you are out in Radioland.
1: Live from NPR News in Washington, I'm Ryland Barton. Israeli Prime Minister Benjamin Netanyahu says a pilot stabbed another pilot during a flight from the United Arab Emirates to Israel and then apparently tried to crash the plane. Passengers and crew subdued the attacker and the plane made a safe emergency landing in Saudi Arabia. It's not clear what had motivated the attack. Defense Secretary Pete Hegseth says the U.S. military will cut 20% of its generals and admirals.
2: The ideological clowns are out. The patriotic cowboys are in with testosterone testing on top. Diversity is not our strength. Unity is our strength.
1: Hegseth has targeted diversity programs, launched a review of ground combat units with female troops, and added new screening programs for what he calls testosterone deficiency among male personnel. He made the speech to junior officers and enlisted leaders today, focusing on how he has drastically retooled the military by targeting what he calls woke culture. The U.S. military has completed the withdrawal of all American troops from Iraq, ending a 12-year mission against the Islamic State group. President Trump hailed the withdrawal as a victory for the U.S. and Iraq.
3: This orderly departure of coalition forces and equipment from Erbil Air Base marks the end of a very expensive excursion into hell.
1: Concerns remain about the resurgence of the Islamic State group and attacks by Iran-linked groups. The future of Iraqi militias and also remains uncertain as the government seeks to disarm them. NPR has learned of a plan for a massive new data center on federal land in Utah. As NPR's Jeff Brumfield reports, it would involve building hundreds of nuclear reactors.
4: The proposal seen by NPR came from the company Valor Atomics. Valor already has a test reactor operating in Utah, but it wants to build around 450 more small nuclear reactors on 9,000 acres of federal land. The reactors would provide power for data centers, among other things. Neil Clark with the Southern Utah Wilderness Alliance says Valor isn't the only company quietly seeking to build data centers on public lands.
5: It's pretty obvious that they are trying to keep these proposals and these processes totally under the radar to make sure the public is kept in the dark.
4: The Bureau of Land Management says the public will have an opportunity to comment on the proposal after the agency reviews the application for completeness. Jeff Brumfield, NPR News.
1: An internal watchdog at the Federal Reserve finds poor management contributed to cost overruns on the central bank's headquarters renovation, but the inspector general finds no deliberate misconduct or criminal wrongdoing. The Trump administration had launched a criminal probe of the building project as President Trump pressured former Fed chair Jerome Powell to lower interest rates. A federal judge pulled the plug on that investigation back in March, finding it was part of an improper pressure campaign. Most U.S. stocks fell today. This is NPR News from Washington. A judge has ruled that the U.S. can deport the Palestinian-born leader of Wisconsin's largest mosque on national security grounds. Sarsour is a legal resident of the U.S. who has spoken out against Israel. The Trump administration has wanted to remove Salah Sarsour since his arrest by ICE in March. It argues decades-old terrorism convictions in Israel make him a threat to national security. Carnegie Mellon University has now gotten the largest single donation in the history of higher education in the U.S., $3 billion. $1 billion, NPR's Janaki Mehta reports.
6: The historic donation comes from Kenneth Griffin, a hedge fund executive. $1 billion of that money will go toward Carnegie Mellon's Pittsburgh campus, including its School of Computer Science, which will be named for Griffin.

0: The other $2 billion will go toward a campus in Miami, where the university says 3,500 students are expected to start enrolling in 2028. The university also says it will, quote, invert the higher education model. Instead of organizing by traditional academic majors, it plans to instead organize learning around societal challenges like human health, climate resilience, and national security. This comes as many higher education institutions around the country are shrinking because of enrollment and other challenges. Chinaki Mehta, NPR News.
1: A huge gray shark named Bukhangi has become an honorary mascot in South Korea's biggest port city, Busan. The shark has become a social media sensation, but guiding it back to open water has proved tricky. Five vessels were deployed yesterday, but the crews gave up after hours of unsuccessfully spraying streams of water to herd the shark toward the open sea. This is NPR News.
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3: And welcome back. You are tuned to KOTZ 720 AM here in Kotzebue. And before I get started, I had one message that I had to clarify first, and I wanted to read it because I missed it last hour. The Alaska Rural Veterinarian Outreach Vet Clinic is coming to Kotzebue October 16th through the 18th. They will be at the Kotzebue Middle High School Wood Shop. You can sign up at Alaska Rural Veterinarian Outreach. Wonder if that's a let's see, that would be akrvo.com, and I believe you can sign up on their website. I'm just looking at it here. Okay, and we're going to go into our current conditions and local forecast. Starting out, the Baldwin Peninsula, this has been last updated at 5 a.m. by the National Weather Service out of Fairbanks, Alaska. For today, partly sunny with a slight chance of snow. Highs in the mid-30s with north winds to 15 miles per hour. For tonight, mostly cloudy with lows in the mid-20s, north winds to 15 miles per hour. And for Thursday, sunny with highs around 30, north winds to 10 miles per hour. All right, taking a look at our current conditions, starting out with Kivalina. Kivalina, and this was updated about 8 minutes ago at 1 p.m. Starting out with Kivalina, Kivalina has unknown precipitation, 31 degrees, north wind at 18 miles per hour, gusts to 27 miles per hour. Kotzebue is clear, 32 degrees, northwest wind at 6 miles per hour. Nome is clear, 35 degrees, west wind at 8 miles per hour. Point Hope is snowy, 30 degrees, north wind at 19 miles per hour. Point Lay, snow, 25 degrees, north wind, 13 miles per hour. Red Dog Mine, mostly cloudy, 28 degrees, north wind at 7 miles per hour. Selawik, not available. Shishmaref, cloudy, 35 degrees, north wind, 20 miles per hour. Tin City, not available. Kiana, clear, 29 degrees, north wind at 7 miles per hour. Ambler, cloudy, 30 degrees, calm wind. Buckland is not available. Deering is cloudy, 36 degrees, northwest wind 17 miles per hour, gust to 23 miles per hour. Norvik, cloudy, 31 degrees, northwest wind 5 miles per hour. Noatak is cloudy, 28 degrees, north wind 3 miles per hour. Shugnak is cloudy, 27 degrees, variable wind 3 miles per hour. And that does it for our updated current conditions and whatchamacall, local forecast. Let's go to employment information. Employment information is made possible by a grant from Kotzebue Electric Association. a member-owned cooperative serving the people of Kotzebue since 1954. Bering Air Kotzebue is hiring a full-time facility maintenance technician. 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The number is 907-442-3943. Cornerstone General Contractors is hiring local craft workers for two major construction projects in Kotzebue: the Manelik Patient Housing and Manelik Employee Housing. Positions include carpenters, laborers, equipment operators, and other trades. If interested, go to cornerstoneak.com/careers. The Northwest Arctic Borough is now hiring an assistant to the mayor, temporary administrative assistant, VIF administrator, and village public safety officers. For questions or comments, please contact Northwest Arctic Borough at 907-442-2500. And you can also review the job description on the Northwest Arctic Borough's website. The website is www.nwabor.org. And you can also call the borough. Their number is 907-442-2500. The Native Village of Kotzebue has the current employment opportunities. Positions are open until filled. They are looking for a human resources coordinator, an on-call administrative assistant receptionist, a transportation director, a realty director, tribal courts director, housing director, housing specialist, project foreman, immersion teacher's aide for Nakechot, immersion substitute teacher aide on call, an ICWA specialist. And for more information, you can call the Native Village of Kotzebue at 442-3467 or go online to www.kotzebueira.org. And that does it for our employment information. Employment information is made possible by a grant from Kotzebue Electric Association, a member-owned cooperative serving the people of Kotzebue since 1954. All right. It is 1:12, and we will go back to our music here. Stay tuned. What do we got coming up this hour? At 1:20, we got more messages for you. And then at 1:30, we'll have extended weather forecast. And then 2 o'clock, it's Wednesday, so that means we'll have our Inupiaq Spiritual Hour coming up from 2 until 3 p.m. today. And after that, all things considered. I hope you're having a great day. My name is Des, and I will be here with you. I mean, technically, I'll be here, but you will only hear me on the radio for the next 45 minutes. So we'll play some music here, just kind of rambling so I can pick out some music in the meantime and not have dead air while I'm searching through this list here to try to find something.

0: I'm just really indecisive right now. Let's go. This is Hank Sr. with Lost Highway.
1: Not long ago. I think it's one of the prettiest ones I've ever recorded. Boys, if you will, a little tune called The Lost Highway.

All right, so for that last set of music, we just heard, that was D.L. Menard with, La Porte d'en Arrière. Sorry, not really a French speaker or Cajun speaker, but that song, the translation is The Back Door. Before that, we heard Hank Williams Sr. with Lost Highway. It is 1:20 and we're going to go into our messages. I don't know what this elevator music in the background is, but I'm going to put it up for a second.

All right, time for Tundra Telegraph. As reported by KOTZ, the U.S. Army Corps of Engineers will be hosting public scoping meetings in Shugnak on October 6th, Ambler on October 7th, and Kobuk on October 8th. These meetings will kick off the environmental review of Ambler Metals' proposed Arctic Mine development project. These meetings will be conducted in an open house format. Doors open at 3:30 p.m. to 5:30 p.m. Community members are encouraged to stop by at any time during the meeting to learn about the proposed project, the environmental impact statement process, and opportunities for public involvement. Attendees will be able to review project information, meet with agency and technical specialists from the Corps, the State of Alaska, and Ambler Metals. This will provide an opportunity to discuss the scope of the environmental analysis, ask questions, and provide verbal and written comments. There's a Toyo stove repair class happening October 5th through the 9th at Alaska Technical Center. You can call 442-1512 or email recruiting at nwarctic.org. Robin Freer, who's our current District 40 representative, is having a meet and greet in Kotzebue on Saturday, October 3rd, from 3 until 5 p.m. at the Kotzebue Lions Club at 534 Bison Street in Kotzebue. Come meet with Robin. Food and drinks are provided. There is a movie night happening at the Youth Center on Friday for ages 5 to 10 years old. They'll be showing Minions and Monsters at 4 p.m. And then at 6 p.m. for ages 11 to 17, they'll be showing the movie Minus One. There's snacks and drinks for both movies. So go watch a movie at the Youth Center, kids. Mayor Chase has scheduled a special city council meeting for tonight at 5:15 p.m. at the city council chambers at 258 A 3rd Avenue. The public is encouraged to attend. For citizens who want to participate telephonically, you can call 1-800-315-6338, access code 49401#. Please contact the Office of the City Clerk at 907-442-5108 or 907-412-2489 if you have any questions. And the Youth Center, the Parks and Rec Youth Center, has for tonight, for youth ages 8 through 14, there's an open house from 3:30 to 5 p.m. at the Youth Center at 946 Wanda Street. This is from the Northwest Arctic Borough, just reminding everyone the general election is Tuesday, this upcoming Tuesday, October 6th. The polling place is the Northwest Arctic Borough Assembly Room in Kotzebue, Alaska. Polls open 8 a.m. to 8 p.m. Let's get that voter participation. This is a message from the OTZ Telephone Cooperative. There is a board vacancy notice, District 4 board seat. We honor our former board member, N. Carol Wesley, for her service and mourn the loss of our dedicated OTZ director. Carol had recently won re-election for the 2026 through 2029 term as the director representing District 4 area of Noatak, Kivalina, and Red Dog. Her passing leaves the District 4 director's seat vacant. Under OTC bylaws, the Board of Directors is responsible for filling an open seat within 60 days by voting to fill the seat from interested qualified OTC members. The Board therefore invites OTC members who are interested in filling the District 4 seat and serving for the remainder of the 2026 through 2029 term to notify the OTZ board members via email.
Interested candidates must reside in District 4, Noatak, Kivalina, Red Dog, meet director standards set forth in the OTZ bylaws at Section 4.3, and notify the board in writing of your wish to be considered by email at cfields@otz.org by November 9th, 2026. Please direct any questions to Cindy Fields at 907-442-1007. And to the friends of Faye Harrisack, this is to inform you that she passed away on September 24th. Please pray for her friends. That is coming from Judy McLean in Anchorage. That does it for our messages. It is 1:27. It looks like we have time for one song before our extended weather forecast. And what song do I want to play? This one's just staring me in the face. So I'm going to play this one. I love this one. This is Poke Salad Annie.

I've been down south too much. I'm gonna tell you a little bit about this so that you understand what I'm talking about. Down there we have a plant that grows out in the woods and the fields. Looks something like a turnip green. Everybody calls it poke salad. Poke salad. Used to know a girl lived down there and she'd go out in the evenings and pick her a mess of it. Carried home and cook it for supper. Cause that's about all they had to eat. They did all right.

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Richard spiteful, straight razor tote home.

All right, those folks, Salad Annie. It is 1:31, and we're going to go into our extended weather forecast. And this is last updated by the National Weather Service out of Fairbanks, Alaska, at 5 a.m. this morning. Starting out with the western Arctic coast, which is the primary forecast for Point Hope, with additional information for Point Lay and Cape Lisburn. For today, a chance of snow with lows in the mid-30s, north winds to 25 miles per hour. For tonight, mostly cloudy with lows around 30, northeast winds to 15 miles per hour. And then for Point Lay, a chance of snow with lows around 20. And for Thursday, for the western Arctic coast, partly sunny with highs around 30, east winds to 10 miles per hour. For Point Lay, a chance of snow. For the Noatak Valley, which is the primary forecast for Noatak, Noatak Valley, primary forecast for Noatak, with additional information included for the Red Dog Mine. For today, mostly cloudy with highs in the mid-30s, northwest winds to 10 miles per hour. For the DeLong Mountains, a slight chance of snow. For tonight, partly cloudy with lows around 15, north winds to 15 miles per hour. And for Thursday, for the Noatak Valley, sunny with highs around 30, north winds to 10 miles per hour. Moving on to Kivalina and the Red Dog Dock. This is the primary forecast for Kivalina. For today, mostly cloudy with a slight chance of rain and snow. Highs around 40 with north winds to 20 miles per hour. For tonight, partly cloudy with lows around 20, north winds to 20 miles per hour. And then for Thursday, for Kivalina and the Red Dog Dock, sunny with highs around 30, northeast winds to 15 miles per hour. Moving on to the lower Kobuk Valley, which is the primary forecast for Norvik, with additional information included for Selawik and Kayana. For today, partly sunny with highs in the mid-30s, northwest winds to 10 miles per hour. For tonight, mostly cloudy with lows around 20 and light winds. And then for Thursday, for the lower Kobuk Valley, sunny with highs around 30 and light winds. Moving on to the northern Seward Peninsula, which is the primary forecast for Buckland, with additional information included for Deering. For today, mostly cloudy with a slight chance of snow, highs around 40, with northwest winds to 10 miles per hour. For Deering, snow and a slight chance of rain, northwest winds to 20 miles per hour. For tonight, mostly cloudy with a slight chance of snow, lows in the mid-20s with northwest winds to 10 miles per hour. And for Thursday, mostly sunny with highs in the mid-30s and light winds. And moving on to the upper Kobuk Valleys, which is the primary forecast for Ambler, with additional information included for Shognak and Kobuk. For today, cloudy with highs around 30 and light winds. For Kobuk, a chance of snow. For tonight, mostly cloudy with lows around 20 and light winds. And for Thursday, for the upper Kobuk Valleys, mostly sunny with highs around 30 and light winds. Moving on to the southern Chukchisi coast, which is the primary forecast for Shishmaref, with additional information included for Diomede. For today, a chance of rain and snow, highs around 40 with northwest winds to 20 miles per hour. For tonight, mostly cloudy, a slight chance of snow, lows around 30, with north winds to 20 miles per hour. And for Thursday, for the southern Chukchisi coast, partly sunny with highs in the mid-30s, north winds to 10 miles per hour. And then taking a look at the Baldwin Peninsula, which is the primary forecast for Kotzebue. For today, partly sunny with a slight chance of snow, highs in the mid-30s with north winds to 15 miles per hour. For tonight, mostly cloudy with lows in the mid-20s, north winds to 15 miles per hour. And then for Thursday, for the Baldwin Peninsula, sunny with highs around 30,
light winds, I'm sorry, north winds to 10 miles per hour. And moving on to our tides, the next tide coming up for the Kotzebue District is low tide at 4:46 p.m. this afternoon. That will be a 0.1 foot low. High tide this evening at 11:28 p.m. and that will be a 0.8 foot high. The sun rose today, last day in September. The sun rose this morning at 8:59 a.m. It will set this evening at 8:18 p.m., giving us a total of 11 hours, 18 minutes of daylight. Looks like we're losing 7 minutes each day. And then for tomorrow, sunrise for tomorrow will be at 9:03 a.m. And that does it for our weather. Stay tuned. Coming up at 2 o'clock, we'll have Inupiaq Gospel Hour. And then at 3 o'clock, all things considered, 4 o'clock is Request Hour. And that's when Roy comes in. And he'll be your host until the end of the night, or I think like 8:30. All right, we're going to go back to the music here. I am going to put on an instrumental because I have not picked out any music. So stand by.

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